0: is The High of 82. 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
4: From the Red Rocks to the canyons, this is the Moab Outdoor Report. Looking out the window in Moab, it'll be a wet start to the week, then clean and sunny. What you need to know before you head out: the National Weather Service calls for showers Monday morning, then sunshine building Tuesday through Friday, with highs climbing from 61 Monday to 84 by Friday. Arches is open, but spring traffic is heavy. The Park Service says entrance waits can top 60 minutes, and parking areas may temporarily fill or restrict access. No timed entry reservation is required in 2026, but Fiery Furnace and Devil's Garden campgrounds still require reservations. The BLM has Grand Staff Campground closed through October 31st for River Road pathway construction, though Grand Staff Canyon Trailhead and Porcupine Rim parking remain open. The Colorado River near Cisco is running about 7,280 CFS. The Green River at Green River is near 5,000 CFS. Lake Powell is around 3,527 feet and rising slightly. The hike of the week, Park Avenue in Arches National Park. It's 2 miles one way, about 320 feet of climb. It's an easy to medium hike. After Monday's rain, expect damp sandstone early, then good walking as the week dries out. Go early, carry water, and don't park off pavement. The bike trail of the week, North 40 at Moab Brand Trails, north of town off Highway 191. It's a blue-rated single-track loop. Great for intermediate riders. Moab riding is generally strong, but clay trails should be avoided when wet because ruts can last for days. For off-roading, Gemini Bridges off Highway 313. 14 miles, rated a 2 on the Moab scale. Stock SUV, friendly in dry conditions. After rain, watch for slick clay and soft shoulders. Air down, stay on route, and give bikes and hikers plenty of room. Tread lightly out there. See you on the trail.
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2: Highway 191, one of the most beautiful stretches of road in the Southwest. It winds through red rock canyons, desert skies, and the gateway to places we all love. Arches, canyonlands, home. But over the past 10 years, this highway has also taken something from us. Mothers, fathers, sons, daughters, friends, neighbors. Lives changed forever in a moment that could never be taken back. Highway 191 has no shoulders in many places. Sharp curves, steep hills, heavy truck traffic, and during the summer months, thousands of visitors unfamiliar with the road, all sharing the same narrow ribbon of pavement. Today, KCYN pauses to remember those who never made it home, to honor the families who carry that loss every day, and to remind every one of us behind the wheel, slow down, pay attention, give each other space, arrive alive, because no view, no schedule, no destination is worth a life. From all of us at KCYN, 97.1 FM, this tribute is for those we've lost and for those still traveling. Highway 191 today.

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2: In Moab and Grand County, schools are entering the final full week before graduation for the class of 2026. Grand County High School seniors are preparing for several milestone events, including Lagoon Day on Thursday and Senior Checkout Day Friday. Meanwhile, younger students at Helen M. Knight Elementary are also in the spotlight this week, with the annual 5th grade Science Day happening Tuesday and the 6th grade World's Fair scheduled for Friday morning. Near Green River, Anson Resources and South Korea's POSCO Holdings have approved a major new lithium extraction demonstration plant tied to the Green River Lithium Project. The facility will process Paradox Basin brines and represents another major expansion in Utah's growing critical minerals industry. The community calendar also stays active this week. The Moab Arts and Recreation Center is hosting a free women and non-binary self-defense workshop on Sunday, May 24th, while live music continues at the Blue Pig. Further south in Emery County, ranchers are beginning implementation of federal drought relief programs after emergency disaster credit was approved for multiple Utah counties. At the same time, debate continues over Emery County's controversial decision to halt new commercial solar grid projects. And in San Juan County, the Aztec Museum has launched a new historical exhibit celebrating the region's sheep and livestock heritage, while mining activity near La Salle and Monticello continues to expand following the first industrial blast at the Mariana Copper One project.
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4: Canyon Country Computer Satellite Weather. For tonight, mostly clear skies, low around 44. Wednesday, lots of sunshine with a high near 74. Wednesday night, some clouds, but mostly clear skies. 11 overnight, low around 47. For Thursday, clear skies, lots of sunshine throughout the day with a high near 81. Thursday night, partly cloudy skies and a low around 50. For Friday, some clouds, but mostly sunny throughout with a high near 81. Friday night, partly cloudy, low of 52. I'm Chris Keith.
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1: From the Red Rocks to the canyons, this is the Moab Outdoor Report. Looking out the window in Moab, it'll be a wet start to the week, then clean and sunny. What you need to know before you head out. The National Weather Service calls for showers Monday morning, then sunshine building Tuesday through Friday, with highs climbing from 61 Monday to 84 by Friday. Arches is open, but spring traffic is heavy. The Park Service says entrance waits can top 60 minutes, and parking areas may temporarily fill or restrict access. No timed entry reservation is required in 2026, but Fiery Furnace and Devil's Garden Campground still require reservations. The BLM has Grand Staff Campground closed through October 31st for River Road pathway construction, though Grand Staff Canyon Trailhead and Porcupine Rim Parking remain open. The Colorado River near Cisco is running about 7,280 CFS. The Green River at Green River is near 5,000 CFS. Lake Powell is around 3,527 feet and rising slightly. The hike of the week, Park Avenue in Arches National Park. It's 2 miles one way, about 320 feet of climb. It's an easy to medium hike. After Monday's rain, expect damp sandstone early, then good walking as the week dries out. Go early, carry water, and don't park off pavement. The bike trail of the week, North 40 at Moab Rand Trails, north of town off Highway 191. It's a blue-rated single-track loop, great for intermediate riders. Moab riding is generally strong, but clay trails should be avoided when wet, because ruts can last for days. For off-roading, Gemini Bridges off Highway 313. 14 miles, rated a 2 on the Moab scale, stock SUV, friendly in dry conditions. After rain, watch for slick clay and soft shoulders. Air down, stay on route, and give bikes and hikers plenty of room. Tread lightly out there. See you on the trail.
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4: 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Highway 191 runs through one of the most beautiful landscapes in the world. Towering red rock cliffs, wide desert skies, and views that make people want to slow down and take it all in. And that's exactly the problem. Every year, accidents happen on Highway 191 because drivers are looking at the scenery instead of the road ahead. This highway has long stretches with no shoulders, heavy traffic, and very little room for mistakes. In recent years, members of our community have lost their lives here. So if you're visiting Moab, we're glad you came. Take pictures, enjoy the views, but please do it safely. Keep your eyes on the road, give yourself extra time, and only pass when it's absolutely safe to do so. 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
3: No, you dumb klutz. 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
2: Where is this place, Clayton?
3: Jackass Joe's is just off of I-70 and Highway 191 in Utah, at the Arches National Park in Moab Exit, Exit 182.
2: Well, shoot! We ain't got far to ride on these horses then. Are you sure there's no jackass meat in Jackass Joe's jerky?
3: I'm sure, Slim. Giddy up.
4: Please remind your student of the all-night graduation party to be held immediately after graduation, May 28, 2026. 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More information and sign-up sheets are available from Grand County High School. I would also like to take this time to thank our partners for the graduation party. 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
3: In Moab and Grand County, schools are entering the final full week before graduation for the class of 2026. Grand County High School seniors are preparing for several milestone events, including Lagoon Day on Thursday and Senior Checkout Day Friday. Meanwhile, younger students at Helen M. Knight Elementary are also in the spotlight this week, with the annual 5th grade Science Day happening Tuesday and the 6th grade World's Fair scheduled for Friday morning. Near Green River, Anson Resources and South Korea's POSCO Holdings have approved a major new lithium extraction demonstration plant tied to the Green River Lithium Project. The facility will process Paradox Basin brines and represents another major expansion in Utah's growing critical minerals industry. The community calendar also stays active this week. The Moab Arts and Recreation Center is hosting a free women and non-binary self-defense workshop on Sunday, May 24th, while live music continues at the Blue Pig. Further south in Emery County, ranchers are beginning implementation of federal drought relief programs after emergency disaster credit was approved for multiple Utah counties. At the same time, debate continues over Emery County's controversial decision to halt new commercial solar grid projects. And in San Juan County, the Aztec Museum has launched a new historical exhibit celebrating the region's sheep and livestock heritage, while mining activity near La Salle and Monticello continues to expand following the first industrial blast at the Mariana Copper One project.
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5: Canyon Country Computer Satellite Weather. For tonight, mostly clear skies, low around 44. Wednesday, lots of sunshine with a high near 74. Wednesday night, some clouds, but mostly clear skies. We'll have an overnight low around 47. For Thursday, clear skies, lots of sunshine throughout the day with a high near 81. Thursday night, partly cloudy skies and a low around 50. For Friday, some clouds, but mostly sunny throughout with a high near 81. Friday night, partly cloudy, low of 52. I'm Chris Keith.
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2: From the Red Rocks to the canyons, this is the Moab Outdoor Report. Looking out the window in Moab, it'll be a wet start to the week, then clean and sunny. What you need to know before you head out. The National Weather Service calls for showers Monday morning. Then sunshine building Tuesday through Friday, with highs climbing from 61 Monday to 84 by Friday. Arches is open, but spring traffic is heavy. The Park Service says entrance waits can top 60 minutes, and parking areas may temporarily fill or restrict access. No timed entry reservation is required in 2026, but Fiery Furnace and Devil's Garden Campground still require reservations. The BLM has Grand Staff Campground closed through October 31st for River Road pathway construction, though Grand Staff Canyon Trailhead and Porcupine Rim Parking remain open. The Colorado River near Cisco is running about 7,280 CFS. The Green River at Green River is near 5,000 CFS. Lake Powell is around 3,527 feet and rising slightly. The hike of the week, Park Avenue in Arches National Park. It's 2 miles one way, about 320 feet of climb. It's an easy to medium hike. After Monday's rain, expect damp sandstone early, then good walking as the week dries out. Go early, carry water, and don't park off pavement. The bike trail of the week, North 40 at Moab Ranch Trails, north of town off Highway 191. It's a blue-rated single-track loop, great for intermediate riders. Moab riding is generally strong, but clay trails should be avoided when wet, because ruts can last for days. For off-roading, Gemini Bridges off Highway 313. 14 miles, rated a 2 on the Moab scale. Stock SUV, friendly in dry conditions. After rain, watch for slick clay and soft shoulders. Air down, stay on route, and give bikes and hikers plenty of room. Tread lightly out there. See you on the trail.
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3: 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People come from all over the world to see the beauty of southeastern Utah, and one of the most breathtaking drives anywhere is right here. Highway 191 through Moab. But this road demands your attention. There are long stretches with no shoulders, tight lanes, and heavy traffic from locals, visitors, trucks, and recreation vehicles. Every year, serious accidents happen here. And sadly, members of our community have lost their lives. Many of those crashes have something in common. Drivers looking at the scenery instead of the road. Drivers trying to pass because they're in a hurry. Drivers forgetting that the vehicle ahead may slow down suddenly. If you're visiting Moab, we're glad you're here. We hope you enjoy the incredible beauty of our area. But please remember, this road is not a racetrack. Slow down, stay alert, and if you're behind someone going a little slower, take a deep breath and be patient, because arriving a minute later is always better than not arriving at all. 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
2: In Moab and Grand County, schools are entering the final full week before graduation for the class of 2026. Grand County High School seniors are preparing for several milestone events, including Lagoon Day on Thursday and Senior Checkout Day Friday. Meanwhile, younger students at Helen M. Knight Elementary are also in the spotlight this week, with the annual 5th grade Science Day happening Tuesday and the 6th grade World's Fair scheduled for Friday morning. Near Green River, Anson Resources and South Korea's POSCO Holdings have approved a major new lithium extraction demonstration plant tied to the Green River Lithium Project. The facility will process Paradox Basin brines and represents another major expansion in Utah's growing critical minerals industry. The community calendar also stays active this week. The Moab Arts and Recreation Center is hosting a free women and non-binary self-defense workshop on Sunday, May 24th, while live music continues at the Blue Pig. Further south in Emery County, ranchers are beginning implementation of federal drought relief programs after emergency disaster credit was approved for multiple Utah counties. At the same time, debate continues over Emery County's controversial decision to halt new commercial solar grid projects. And in San Juan County, the Aztec Museum has launched a new historical exhibit celebrating the region's sheep and livestock heritage, while mining activity near La Salle and Monticello continues to expand following the first industrial blast at the Mariana Copper One project.
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4: Canyon Country Computer Satellite Weather. For tonight, mostly clear skies, low around 44. Wednesday, lots of sunshine with a high near 74. Wednesday night, some clouds, but mostly clear skies. We'll have an overnight low around 47. For Thursday, clear skies, lots of sunshine throughout the day with a high near 81. Thursday night, partly cloudy skies and a low around 50. For Friday, some clouds, but mostly sunny throughout with a high near 81. Friday night, partly cloudy, low of 52. I'm Chris Keith.
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1: From the Red Rocks to the Canyons, this is the Moab Outdoor Report. Looking out the window in Moab, it'll be a wet start to the week, then clean and sunny. What you need to know before you head out. The National Weather Service calls for showers Monday morning. Then sunshine building Tuesday through Friday, with highs climbing from 61 Monday to 84 by Friday. Arches is open, but spring traffic is heavy. The Park Service says entrance waits can top 60 minutes, and parking areas may temporarily fill or restrict access. No timed entry reservation is required in 2026, but Fiery Furnace and Devil's Garden Campground still require reservations. The BLM has Grand Staff Campground closed through October 31st for River Road Pathway construction, though Grand Staff Canyon Trailhead and Porcupine Rim Parking remain open. The Colorado River near Cisco is running about 7,280 CFS. The Green River at Green River is near 5,000 CFS. Lake Powell is around 3,527 feet and rising slightly. The hike of the week, Park Avenue in Arches National Park. It's 2 miles one way, about 320 feet of climb. It's an easy to medium hike. After Monday's rain, expect damp sandstone early, then good walking as the week dries out. Go early, carry water, and don't park off pavement. The bike trail of the week, North 40 at Moab Brand Trails, north of town off Highway 191. It's a blue-rated single-track loop, great for intermediate riders. Moab riding is generally strong, but clay trails should be avoided when wet, because ruts can last for days. For off-roading, Gemini Bridges off Highway 313. 14 miles, rated a 2 on the Moab scale, stock SUV, friendly in dry conditions. After rain, watch for slick clay and soft shoulders. Air down, stay on route, and give bikes and hikers plenty of room. Tread lightly out there. See you on the trail.
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This is a special news alert. Aliens have been sighted at Jackass Joe's in Crescent Junction, Utah. Several green lizard-looking aliens have been seen extracting Jackass Joe's jerky and loading the delicious jerky into some sort of oval-shaped spacecraft. They are gathering a huge assortment of jerky. We have interrupted this program to suggest, in order to obtain Jackass Joe's jerky, proceed to the junction of Highway 191 and I-70 in Crescent Junction ASAP. Before they get it all,

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Highway 191 is one of the most beautiful drives in America. Towering red rock cliffs, wide open skies, and views that stop people in their tracks. But for the people who live here, Highway 191 isn't just a scenic highway. It's our way to work, our way home, and the road our families travel every day. Over the past few years, members of our community have lost their lives on this road. Some were neighbors, some were friends, some were people just passing through. Many accidents happen because drivers are distracted by the incredible scenery around Moab. Others happen when someone gets impatient and tries to pass on a narrow stretch of highway. Remember, Highway 191 has long stretches with no shoulders. There isn't much room for mistakes. So if you're traveling through our area, we ask one simple thing. Please slow down. Take in the beauty safely. Keep your eyes on the road. And only pass when it's truly safe and necessary. A few seconds of patience could save a life. From all of us at KCYN 97.1 FM, thank you for helping keep Moab's roads safe.

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3: In Moab and Grand County, schools are entering the final full week before graduation for the class of 2026. Grand County High School seniors are preparing for several milestone events, including Lagoon Day on Thursday and Senior Checkout Day Friday. Meanwhile, younger students at Helen M. Knight Elementary are also in the spotlight this week, with the annual 5th Grade Science Day happening Tuesday and the 6th Grade World's Fair scheduled for Friday morning. Near Green River, Anson Resources and South Korea's POSCO Holdings have approved a major new lithium extraction demonstration plant tied to the Green River Lithium Project. The facility will process Paradox Basin brines and represents another major expansion in Utah's growing critical minerals industry.
4: The community calendar also stays active this week. The Moab Arts and Recreation Center is hosting a free Women and Non-Binary Self-Defense Workshop on Sunday, May 24th, while live music continues at the Blue Pig. Further south in Emery County, ranchers are beginning implementation of federal drought relief programs after emergency disaster credit was approved for multiple Utah counties. At the same time, debate continues over Emery County's controversial decision to halt new commercial solar grid projects. And in San Juan County, the Aztec Museum has launched a new historical exhibit celebrating the region's sheep and livestock heritage, while mining activity near La Salle and Monticello continues to expand following the first industrial blast at the Mariana Copper One project.
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6: Canyon Country Computer Satellite Weather. For tonight, mostly clear skies, low around 44. Wednesday, lots of sunshine with a high near 74. Wednesday night, some clouds, but mostly clear skies. We'll have an overnight low around 47. For Thursday, clear skies, lots of sunshine throughout the day with a high near 81. Thursday night, partly cloudy skies and a low around 50. For Friday, some clouds, but mostly sunny throughout with a high near 81. Friday night, partly cloudy, low of 52. I'm Chris Keith.
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7: And the saga continues in the quest to acquire the best jerky on planet Earth.
8: Dang! We have arrived at Jackass Joe's, just off I-70 and exit 182 in Crescent Junction, Utah. 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
9: But people in Utah can legally carry guns.
8: So what, Tang?
9: Well, when they see a green alien running through the parking lot, they are going to open fire.
8: I guess you're right. Let's depart immediately and figure out a new plan.
9: Evie, I wanted some of that Jackass Joe's UFO jerky.
8: Maybe next flight.
2: From the Red Rocks to the Canyons, this is the Moab Outdoor Report. Looking out the window in Moab, it'll be a wet start to the week, then clean and sunny. What you need to know before you head out. The National Weather Service calls for showers Monday morning. Then sunshine building Tuesday through Friday, with highs climbing from 61 Monday to 84 by Friday. Arches is open, but spring traffic is heavy. The Park Service says entrance waits can top 60 minutes, and parking areas may temporarily fill or restrict access. No timed entry reservation is required in 2026, but Fiery Furnace and Devil's Garden Campground still require reservations. The BLM has Grand Staff Campground closed through October 31st, for River Road pathway construction. The Grand Staff Canyon Trailhead and Porcupine Rim parking remain open. The Colorado River near Cisco is running about 7,280 CFS. The Green River at Green River is near 5,000 CFS. Lake Powell is around 3,527 feet and rising slightly. The hike of the week, Park Avenue in Arches National Park. It's 2 miles one way, about 320 feet of climb. It's an easy to medium hike. After Monday's rain, expect damp sandstone early, then good walking as the week dries out. Go early, carry water, and don't park off pavement. The bike trail of the week, North 40 at Moab Rand Trails, north of town off Highway 191. It's a blue-rated single-track loop, great for intermediate riders. Moab riding is generally strong, but clay trails should be avoided when wet, because ruts can last for days. For off-roading, Gemini Bridges off Highway 313. 14 miles, rated a 2 on the Moab scale, stock SUV, friendly in dry conditions. After rain, watch for slick clay and soft shoulders. Air down, stay on route, and give bikes and hikers plenty of room. Tread lightly out there. See you on the trail.
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4: Highway 191, one of the most beautiful stretches of road in the Southwest. It winds through red rock canyons, desert skies, and the gateway to places we all love. Arches, canyonlands, home. But over the past 10 years, this highway has also taken something from us. Mothers, fathers, sons, daughters, friends, neighbors. Lives changed forever in a moment that could never be taken back. Highway 191 has no shoulders in many places. Sharp curves, steep hills, heavy truck traffic. And during the summer months, thousands of visitors unfamiliar with the road, all sharing the same narrow ribbon of pavement. Today, KCYN pauses to remember those who never made it home, to honor the families who carry that loss every day, and to remind every one of us behind the wheel, slow down, pay attention, give each other space, arrive alive, because no view, no schedule, no destination is worth a life. 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Highway 191 today.

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1: 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Highway 191 runs through one of the most beautiful landscapes in the world. Towering red rock cliffs, wide desert skies, and views that make people want to slow down and take it all in. And that's exactly the problem. Every year, accidents happen on Highway 191 because drivers are looking at the scenery instead of the road ahead. This highway has long stretches with no shoulders, heavy traffic, and very little room for mistakes. In recent years, members of our community have lost their lives here. So if you're visiting Moab, we're glad you came. Take pictures, enjoy the views, but please do it safely. Keep your eyes on the road, give yourself extra time, and only pass when it's absolutely safe to do so. Because the most important view of all is the road in front of you. 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
3: In Moab and Grand County, schools are entering the final full week before graduation for the class of 2026. Grand County High School seniors are preparing for several milestone events, including Lagoon Day on Thursday and Senior Checkout Day Friday. Meanwhile, younger students at Helen M. Knight Elementary are also in the spotlight this week, with the annual 5th Grade Science Day happening Tuesday and the 6th Grade World's Fair scheduled for Friday morning. Near Green River, Anson Resources and South Korea's POSCO Holdings have approved a major new lithium extraction demonstration plant tied to the Green River Lithium Project. The facility will process Paradox Basin brines and represents another major expansion in Utah's growing critical minerals industry. The community calendar also stays active this week. The Moab Arts and Recreation Center is hosting a free women and non-binary self-defense workshop on Sunday, May 24th, while live music continues at the Blue Pig. Further south in Emery County, ranchers are beginning implementation of federal drought relief programs after emergency disaster credit was approved for multiple Utah counties. At the same time, debate continues over Emery County's controversial decision to halt new commercial solar grid projects. And in San Juan County, the Aztec Museum has launched a new historical exhibit celebrating the region's sheep and livestock heritage, while mining activity near La Salle and Monticello continues to expand following the first industrial blast at the Mariana Copper One project.
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5: Your Canyon Country Computer Satellite Weather. For the rest of the morning, it'll be mostly clear with a low around 44. As we head into the day, it's going to be sunny with a high near 74 and a north wind around 5 miles an hour. And for Wednesday night, it'll be mostly clear with a low around 47 and a west-northwest wind around 5 miles an hour becoming calm. I'm Troy Alcorn.
6: Hey there, this is Bubba Bartosh. I want to let you know that I host the Canyon Country Evening Drive Monday through Friday here on KCYN from 3 to 6 p.m. Tune in and have some fun with me. Hey, you might even lose some weight.
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8: 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I'm Scott from Red Rock GMC. 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
2: From the Red Rocks to the canyons, this is the Moab Outdoor Report. Looking out the window in Moab, it'll be a wet start to the week, then clean and sunny. What you need to know before you head out: the National Weather Service calls for showers Monday morning, then sunshine building Tuesday through Friday, with highs climbing from 61 Monday to 84 by Friday. Arches is open, but spring traffic is heavy. The Park Service says entrance waits can top 60 minutes, and parking areas may temporarily fill or restrict access. No timed entry reservation is required in 2026, but Fiery Furnace and Devil's Garden Campground still require reservations. The BLM has Grand Staff Campground closed through October 31st for River Road Pathway construction, though Grand Staff Canyon Trailhead and Porcupine Rim Parking remain open. The Colorado River near Cisco is running about 7,280 CFS. The Green River at Green River is near 5,000 CFS. Lake Powell is around 3,527 feet and rising slightly. The hike of the week, Park Avenue in Arches National Park. It's 2 miles one way, about 320 feet of climb. It's an easy to medium hike. After Monday's rain, expect damp sandstone early, then good walking as the week dries out. Go early, carry water, and don't park off pavement. The bike trail of the week, North 40 at Moab Brand Trails, north of town off Highway 191. It's a blue-rated single-track loop, great for intermediate riders. Moab riding is generally strong, but clay trails should be avoided when wet, because ruts can last for days. For off-roading, Gemini Bridges off Highway 313. 14 miles, rated a 2 on the Moab scale. Stock SUV, friendly in dry conditions. After rain, watch for slick clay and soft shoulders. Air down, stay on route, and give bikes and hikers plenty of room. Tread lightly out there. See you on the trail.
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5: 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People come from all over the world to see the beauty of southeastern Utah, and one of the most breathtaking drives anywhere is right here, Highway 191 through Moab. But this road demands your attention. There are long stretches with no shoulders, tight lanes, and heavy traffic from locals, visitors, trucks, and recreation vehicles. Every year, serious accidents happen here, and sadly, members of our community have lost their lives. Many of those crashes have something in common. Drivers looking at the scenery instead of the road. Drivers trying to pass because they're in a hurry. Drivers forgetting that the vehicle ahead may slow down suddenly. If you're visiting Moab, we're glad you're here. We hope you enjoy the incredible beauty of our area. But please remember, this road is not a racetrack. Slow down, stay alert. And if you're behind someone going a little slower, take a deep breath and be patient. Because arriving a minute later is always better than not arriving at all. 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
2: In Moab and Grand County, schools are entering the final full week before graduation for the class of 2026. Grand County High School seniors are preparing for several milestone events, including Lagoon Day on Thursday and Senior Checkout Day Friday. Meanwhile, younger students at Helen M. Knight Elementary are also in the spotlight this week, with the annual 5th grade Science Day happening Tuesday and the 6th grade World's Fair scheduled for Friday morning. Near Green River, Anson Resources and South Korea's POSCO Holdings have approved a major new lithium extraction demonstration plant tied to the Green River Lithium Project. The facility will process Paradox Basin brines and represents another major expansion in Utah's growing critical minerals industry.
3: The community calendar also stays active this week. The Moab Arts and Recreation Center is hosting a free Women and Non-Binary Self-Defense Workshop on Sunday, May 24th, while live music continues at the Blue Pig. Further south in Emery County, ranchers are beginning implementation of federal drought relief programs after emergency disaster credit was approved for multiple Utah counties. At the same time, debate continues over Emery County's controversial decision to halt new commercial solar grid projects. And in San Juan County, the Aztec Museum has launched a new historical exhibit celebrating the region's sheep and livestock heritage, while mining activity near La Salle and Monticello continues to expand following the first industrial blast at the Mariana Copper One project.
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4: Your Canyon Country Computer Satellite Weather. For the rest of the morning, it'll be mostly clear with a low around 44. As we head into the day, it's going to be sunny with a high near 74 and a north wind around 5 miles an hour. And for Wednesday night, it'll be mostly clear with a low around 47 and a west-northwest wind around 5 miles an hour becoming calm. I'm Troy Alcorn.
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1: From the Red Rocks to the Canyons, this is the Moab Outdoor Report. Looking out the window in Moab, it'll be a wet start to the week, then clean and sunny. What you need to know before you head out. The National Weather Service calls for showers Monday morning. Then sunshine building Tuesday through Friday, with highs climbing from 61 Monday to 84 by Friday. Arches is open, but spring traffic is heavy. The Park Service says entrance waits can top 60 minutes, and parking areas may temporarily fill or restrict access. No timed entry reservation is required in 2026, but Fiery Furnace and Devil's Garden campgrounds still require reservations. The BLM has Grand Staff Campground closed through October 31st, for River Road Pathway construction. The Grand Staff Canyon Trailhead and Porcupine Rim Parking remain open. The Colorado River near Cisco is running about 7,280 CFS. The Green River at Green River is near 5,000 CFS. Lake Powell is around 3,527 feet and rising slightly. The hike of the week, Park Avenue in Arches National Park. It's 2 miles one way, about 320 feet of climb. It's an easy to medium hike. After Monday's rain, expect damp sandstone early, then good walking as the week dries out. Go early, carry water, and don't park off pavement. The bike trail of the week, North 40 at Moab Brand Trails, north of town off Highway 191. It's a blue-rated single-track loop, great for intermediate riders. Moab riding is generally strong, but clay trails should be avoided when wet, because ruts can last for days. For off-roading, Gemini Bridges off Highway 313. 14 miles, rated a 2 on the Moab scale, stock SUV, friendly in dry conditions. After rain, watch for slick clay and soft shoulders. Air down, stay on route, and give bikes and hikers plenty of room. Tread lightly out there. See you on the trail.
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Darling, I've wasted a lot of years not seeing the real you. 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And I never took the time to let you know. So before he takes you away, please let me say.

If you're in the cattle business, you know the market can change fast. 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Joni McDonald with Momentum Ag in Monticello isn't just an insurance agent. Her own family use LRP and PRF pasture insurance on their cattle operation, so she understands how important it is to protect a rancher's livelihood. LRP helps guard against market downturns while allowing the flexibility to sell their cattle when they want and where they want. Momentum Ag also offers PRF pasture rangeland and forage insurance, which protect grazing land from lack of rainfall. 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That's Joni McDonald with Momentum Ag, 435-979-2683. 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Highway 191 is one of the most beautiful drives in America. Towering red rock cliffs, wide open skies, and views that stop people in their tracks. But for the people who live here, Highway 191 isn't just a scenic highway. It's our way to work, our way home, and the road our families travel every day. Over the past few years, members of our community have lost their lives on this road. Some were neighbors, some were friends, some were people just passing through. Many accidents happen because drivers are distracted by the incredible scenery around Moab. Others happen when someone gets impatient and tries to pass on a narrow stretch of highway. Remember, Highway 191 has long stretches with no shoulders. There isn't much room for mistakes, so if you're traveling through our area, we ask one simple thing. Please slow down. Take in the beauty safely. Keep your eyes on the road, and only pass when it's truly safe and necessary. A few seconds of patience could save a life. 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
2: In Moab and Grand County, schools are entering the final full week before graduation for the class of 2026. Grand County High School seniors are preparing for several milestone events, including Lagoon Day on Thursday and Senior Checkout Day Friday. Meanwhile, younger students at Helen M. Knight Elementary are also in the spotlight this week, with the annual 5th Grade Science Day happening Tuesday and the 6th Grade World's Fair scheduled for Friday morning. Near Green River, Anson Resources and South Korea's POSCO Holdings have approved a major new lithium extraction demonstration plant tied to the Green River Lithium Project. The facility will process Paradox Basin brines and represents another major expansion in Utah's growing critical minerals industry.
3: The community calendar also stays active this week. The Moab Arts and Recreation Center is hosting a free women and non-binary self-defense workshop on Sunday, May 24th, while live music continues at the Blue Pig. Further south in Emery County, ranchers are beginning implementation of federal drought relief programs after emergency disaster credit was approved for multiple Utah counties. At the same time, debate continues over Emery County's controversial decision to halt new commercial solar grid projects. And in San Juan County, the Aztec Museum has launched a new historical exhibit celebrating the region's sheep and livestock heritage, while mining activity near La Salle and Monticello continues to expand following the first industrial blast at the Mariana Copper One project.
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5: Your Canyon Country Computer Satellite Weather. For the rest of the morning, it'll be mostly clear with a low around 44. As we head into the day, it's going to be sunny with a high near 74 and a north wind around 5 miles an hour. And for Wednesday night, it'll be mostly clear with a low around 47 and a west-northwest wind around 5 miles an hour becoming calm. I'm Troy Alcorn.
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1: From the Red Rocks to the Canyons, this is the Moab Outdoor Report. Looking out the window in Moab, it'll be a wet start to the week, then clean and sunny. What you need to know before you head out, the National Weather Service calls for showers Monday morning. Then sunshine building Tuesday through Friday, with highs climbing from 61 Monday to 84 by Friday. Arches is open, but spring traffic is heavy. The Park Service says entrance waits can top 60 minutes, and parking areas may temporarily fill or restrict access. No timed entry reservation is required in 2026, but Fiery Furnace and Devil's Garden Campground still require reservations. The BLM has Grand Staff Campground closed through October 31st for River Road pathway construction. The Grand Staff Canyon Trailhead and Porcupine Rim Parking remain open. The Colorado River near Cisco is running about 7,280 CFS. The Green River at Green River is near 5,000 CFS. Lake Powell is around 3,527 feet and rising slightly. The hike of the week, Park Avenue in Arches National Park. It's 2 miles one way, about 320 feet of climb. It's an easy to medium hike. After Monday's rain, expect damp sandstone early, then good walking as the week dries out. Go early, carry water, and don't park off pavement. The bike trail of the week, North 40 at Moab Brand Trails, north of town off Highway 191. It's a blue-rated single-track loop, great for intermediate riders. Moab riding is generally strong, but clay trails should be avoided when wet, because ruts can last for days. For off-roading, Gemini Bridges off Highway 313. 14 miles, rated a 2 on the Moab scale, stock SUV, friendly in dry conditions. After rain, watch for slick clay and soft shoulders. Air down, stay on route, and give bikes and hikers plenty of room. Tread lightly out there. See you on the trail.
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0: Hey, Slim. What you eating?
1: I'm chewing on some of that Jackass Joe's UFO jerky we bought last night at Jackass Joe's in Cranston Junction.
0: Coyotes are loud tonight.
1: They sure are, Clayton.
2: Dang, that shooting star just landed near the horses.
1: Look at there. Two green lizards are coming this way.
3: Earthlings, we are trying to locate Jackass Joe's.
1: Well, I'll be danged.
4: Yes, we are searching for Jackass Joe's UFO jerky in Crescent Junction, Utah.
3: Yes, at the junction of I-70 and Highway 191, exit 182.
2: Well, you two horny toads are a few miles away.
1: Yeah, we are a few miles outside of Green River, Utah.
4: Well, this looks eerily like Mars to me.
1: Don't worry, that there jerky has no jackass in it.
2: Oh, Slim.
5: Highway 191, one of the most beautiful stretches of road in the Southwest. It winds through red rock canyons, desert skies, and the gateway to places we all love. Arches, canyonlands, home. But over the past 10 years, this highway has also taken something from us. Mothers, fathers, sons, daughters, friends, neighbors. Lives changed forever in a moment that could never be taken back. Highway 191 has no shoulders in many places. Sharp curves, steep hills, heavy truck traffic. And during the summer months, thousands of visitors unfamiliar with the road, all sharing the same narrow ribbon of pavement. Today, KCYN pauses to remember those who never made it home, to honor the families who carry that loss every day, and to remind every one of us behind the wheel, slow down, pay attention, give each other space, arrive alive, because no view, no schedule, no destination is worth a life. From all of us at KCYN, 97.1 FM, this tribute is for those we've lost and for those still traveling. Highway 191 today.

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2: In Moab and Grand County, schools are entering the final full week before graduation for the class of 2026. Grand County High School seniors are preparing for several milestone events, including Lagoon Day on Thursday and Senior Checkout Day Friday. Meanwhile, younger students at Helen M. Knight Elementary are also in the spotlight this week, with the annual 5th grade Science Day happening Tuesday and the 6th grade World's Fair scheduled for Friday morning. Near Green River, Anson Resources and South Korea's POSCO Holdings have approved a major new lithium extraction demonstration plant tied to the Green River Lithium Project. The facility will process Paradox Basin brines and represents another major expansion in Utah's growing critical minerals industry. The community calendar also stays active this week. The Moab Arts and Recreation Center is hosting a free women and non-binary self-defense workshop on Sunday, May 24th, while live music continues at the Blue Pig. Further south in Emery County, ranchers are beginning implementation of federal drought relief programs after emergency disaster credit was approved for multiple Utah counties. At the same time, debate continues over Emery County's controversial decision to halt new commercial solar grid projects. And in San Juan County, the Aztec Museum has launched a new historical exhibit celebrating the region's sheep and livestock heritage, while mining activity near La Salle and Monticello continues to expand following the first industrial blast at the Mariana Copper One project.
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4: Your Canyon Country Computer Satellite Weather. For the rest of the morning, it'll be mostly clear with a low around 44. As we head into the day, it's going to be sunny with a high near 74 and a north wind around 5 miles an hour. And for Wednesday night, it'll be mostly clear with a low around 47 and a west-northwest wind around 5 miles an hour becoming calm. I'm Troy Alcorn.
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1: From the Red Rocks to the Canyons, this is the Moab Outdoor Report. Looking out the window in Moab, it'll be a wet start to the week, then clean and sunny. What you need to know before you head out. The National Weather Service calls for showers Monday morning, then sunshine building Tuesday through Friday, with highs climbing from 61 Monday to 84 by Friday. Arches is open, but spring traffic is heavy. The Park Service says...

0: entrance waits can top 60 minutes, and parking areas may temporarily fill or restrict access. No timed entry reservation is required in 2026, but Fiery Furnace and Devil's Garden Campground still require reservations. The BLM has Grand Staff Campground closed through October 31st for River Road pathway construction, though Grand Staff Canyon Trailhead and Porcupine Rim Parking remain open. The Colorado River near Cisco is running about 7,280 CFS. The Green River at Green River is near 5,000 CFS. Lake Powell is around 3,527 feet and rising slightly. The hike of the week, Park Avenue and Arches National Park. It's 2 miles one way, about 320 feet of climb. It's an easy to medium hike. After Monday's rain, expect damp sandstone early, then good walking as the week dries out. Go early, carry water, and don't park off pavement. The bike trail of the week, North 40 at Moab Brand Trails, north of town off Highway 191. It's a blue-rated single-track loop, great for intermediate riders. Moab riding is generally strong, but clay trails should be avoided when wet because ruts can last for days. For off-roading, Gemini Bridges off Highway 313. 14 miles, rated a 2 on the Moab scale, stock SUV, friendly in dry conditions. After rain, watch for slick clay and soft shoulders. Air down, stay on route, and give bikes and hikers plenty of room. Tread lightly out there. See you on the trail.
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0: Please remind your student of the all-night graduation party to be held immediately after graduation, May 28, 2026. The Red Rock Forwarders will be hosting this event for the 10th time in 2026. More information and sign-up sheets are available from Grand County High School. I would also like to take this time to thank our partners for the graduation party. 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
2: 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Highway 191 runs through one of the most beautiful landscapes in the world. Towering red rock cliffs, wide desert skies, and views that make people want to slow down and take it all in. And that's exactly the problem. Every year, accidents happen on Highway 191 because drivers are looking at the scenery instead of the road ahead. This highway has long stretches with no shoulders, heavy traffic, and very little room for mistakes. In recent years, members of our community have lost their lives here. So if you're visiting Moab, we're glad you came. Take pictures, enjoy the views, but please do it safely. Keep your eyes on the road, give yourself extra time, and only pass when it's absolutely safe to do so. Because the most important view of all is the road in front of you. 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
3: In Moab and Grand County, schools are entering the final full week before graduation for the class of 2026. Grand County High School seniors are preparing for several milestone events, including Lagoon Day on Thursday and Senior Checkout Day Friday. Meanwhile, younger students at Helen M. Knight Elementary are also in the spotlight this week, with the annual 5th Grade Science Day happening Tuesday and the 6th Grade World's Fair scheduled for Friday morning. Near Green River, Anson Resources and South Korea's POSCO Holdings have approved a major new lithium extraction demonstration plant tied to the Green River Lithium Project. The facility will process Paradox Basin brines and represents another major expansion in Utah's growing critical minerals industry.
4: The community calendar also stays active this week. The Moab Arts and Recreation Center is hosting a free Women and Non-Binary Self-Defense Workshop on Sunday, May 24th, while live music continues at the Blue Pig. Further south in Emery County, ranchers are beginning implementation of federal drought relief programs after emergency disaster credit was approved for multiple Utah counties. At the same time, debate continues over Emery County's controversial decision to halt new commercial solar grid projects. And in San Juan County, the Aztec Museum has launched a new historical exhibit celebrating the region's sheep and livestock heritage, while mining activity near La Salle and Monticello continues to expand following the first industrial blast at the Mariana Copper One project.
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6: Your Canyon Country Computer Satellite Weather. For the rest of the morning, it'll be mostly clear with a low around 44. As we head into the day, it's going to be sunny with a high near 74 and a north wind around 5 miles an hour. And for Wednesday night, it'll be mostly clear with a low around 47 and a west-northwest wind around 5 miles an hour becoming calm. I'm Troy Alcorn.
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2: From the Red Rocks to the Canyons, this is the Moab Outdoor Report. Looking out the window in Moab, it'll be a wet start to the week, then clean and sunny. What you need to know before you head out. The National Weather Service calls for showers Monday morning, then sunshine building Tuesday through Friday, with highs climbing from 61 Monday to 84 by Friday. Arches is open, but spring traffic is heavy. The Park Service says entrance waits can top 60 minutes, and parking areas may temporarily fill or restrict access. No timed entry reservation is required in 2026, but Fiery Furnace and Devil's Garden campgrounds still require reservations. The BLM has Grand Staff Campground closed through October 31st, for River Road Pathway construction. The Grand Staff Canyon Trailhead and Porcupine Rim Parking remain open. The Colorado River near Cisco is running about 7,280 CFS. The Green River at Green River is near 5,000 CFS. Lake Powell is around 3,527 feet and rising slightly. The hike of the week, Park Avenue in Arches National Park. It's 2 miles one way, about 320 feet of climb. It's an easy to medium hike. After Monday's rain, expect damp sandstone early, then good walking as the week dries out. Go early, carry water, and don't park off pavement. The bike trail of the week, North 40 at Moab Brand Trails, north of town off Highway 191. It's a blue-rated single-track loop, great for intermediate riders. Moab riding is generally strong, but clay trails should be avoided when wet, because ruts can last for days. For off-roading, Gemini Bridges off Highway 313. 14 miles, rated a 2 on the Moab scale, stock SUV, friendly in dry conditions. After rain, watch for slick clay and soft shoulders. Air down, stay on route, and give bikes and hikers plenty of room. Tread lightly out there. See you on the trail.
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0: Please remind your student of the all-night graduation party to be held immediately after graduation, May 28, 2026. The Red Rock Forwarders will be hosting this event for the 10th time in 2026. More information and sign-up sheets are available from Grand County High School. I would also like to take this time to thank our partners for the graduation party. 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
2: 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People come from all over the world to see the beauty of southeastern Utah, and one of the most breathtaking drives anywhere is right here. Highway 191 through Moab. But this road demands your attention. There are long stretches with no shoulders, tight lanes, and heavy traffic from locals, visitors, trucks, and recreation vehicles. Every year, serious accidents happen here. And sadly, members of our community have lost their lives. Many of those crashes have something in common. Drivers looking at the scenery instead of the road. Drivers trying to pass because they're in a hurry. Drivers forgetting that the vehicle ahead may slow down suddenly. If you're visiting Moab, we're glad you're here. We hope you enjoy the incredible beauty of our area. But please remember, this road is not a racetrack. Slow down, stay alert. And if you're behind someone going a little slower, take a deep breath and be patient. Because arriving a minute later is always better than not arriving at all. 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

Every morning at the mine, you could see him arrive. 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And everybody knew you didn't give no lip to Big Ben.

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He didn't say much, he kind of quiet and shy. And if you spoke at all, he just said hi to Big John. Somebody said he came from New Orleans, where he got in a fight over a Cajun queen, and a crashing blow from a huge right hand sent a Louisiana fella to the promised land.

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Through the dust and the smoke of this man-made hell walked a giant of a man that the miners knew well, grabbed a sagging timber and gave out with a groan.

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Now there's only one left down there to save Big John. With Jackson timbers, they started back down. Then came that rumble way down in the ground, and the smoke and gas belched out of that mine. Everybody knew it was the end of the line for Big John.

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These few words are written on that stand. 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Big John.

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1: In Moab and Grand County, schools are entering the final full week before graduation for the class of 2026. Grand County High School seniors are preparing for several milestone events, including Lagoon Day on Thursday and Senior Checkout Day Friday. Meanwhile, younger students at Helen M. Knight Elementary are also in the spotlight this week, with the annual 5th Grade Science Day happening Tuesday and the 6th Grade World's Fair scheduled for Friday morning. Near Green River, Anson Resources and South Korea's POSCO Holdings have approved a major new lithium extraction demonstration plant tied to the Green River Lithium Project. The facility will process Paradox Basin brines and represents another major expansion in Utah's growing critical minerals industry.
2: The community calendar also stays active this week. The Moab Arts and Recreation Center is hosting a free Women and Non-Binary Self-Defense Workshop on Sunday, May 24th, while live music continues at the Blue Pig. Further south in Emery County, ranchers are beginning implementation of federal drought relief programs after emergency disaster credit was approved for multiple Utah counties. At the same time, debate continues over Emery County's controversial decision to halt new commercial solar grid projects. And in San Juan County, the Aztec Museum has launched a new historical exhibit celebrating the region's sheep and livestock heritage, while mining activity near La Salle and Monticello continues to expand following the first industrial blast at the Mariana Copper One project.
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4: Canyon Country Computer Satellite Weather. This morning we'll have cloud showers and maybe a thunderstorm, then we'll see sunny skies in the afternoon, the high 62. It's going to be mainly clear tonight, low 38. Tuesday, sunny, high 70. Mainly clear Tuesday night, low 42. Wednesday, sunny, high 76. The warming trend continues Thursday, sunny, high 80. Friday, sunny, getting up to 84. I'm meteorologist Jim Rinaldi.
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0: From the Red Rocks to the Canyons, this is the Moab Outdoor Report. Looking out the window in Moab, it'll be a wet start to the week, then clean and sunny. What you need to know before you head out, the National Weather Service calls for showers Monday morning. Then sunshine building Tuesday through Friday, with highs climbing from 61 Monday to 84 by Friday. Arches is open, but spring traffic is heavy. The Park Service says entrance waits can top 60 minutes, and parking areas may temporarily fill or restrict access. No timed entry reservation is required in 2026, but Fiery Furnace and Devil's Garden Campground still require reservations. The BLM has Grand Staff Campground closed through October 31st for River Road pathway construction. The Grand Staff Canyon Trailhead and Porcupine Rim Parking remain open. The Colorado River near Cisco is running about 7,280 CFS. The Green River at Green River is near 5,000 CFS. Lake Powell is around 3,527 feet and rising slightly. The hike of the week, Park Avenue in Arches National Park. It's 2 miles one way, about 320 feet of climb. It's an easy to medium hike. After Monday's rain, expect damp sandstone early, then good walking as the week dries out. Go early, carry water, and don't park off pavement. The bike trail of the week, North 40 at Moab Brand Trails, north of town off Highway 191. It's a blue-rated single-track loop, great for intermediate riders.

0: Moab riding is generally strong, but clay trails should be avoided when wet, because ruts can last for days. For off-roading, Gemini Bridges off Highway 313. 14 miles, rated a 2 on the Moab scale. Stock SUV, friendly in dry conditions. After rain, watch for slick clay and soft shoulders. Air down, stay on route, and give bikes and hikers plenty of room. Tread lightly out there. See you on the trail.
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1: Here she is. There's Carson.
2: Hi.
1: Good morning.
2: Good morning. A friend of mine reached out the other day. She called, actually physically picked up her phone and
1: I know.
2: And I answered. That's how you know we're actual friends. But we'd been talking for a while, been trying to get together. She travels a lot for work. And she said, I know this is weird. I'm about 20 minutes from your house. I've got a bunch of errands to run. Do you want to come with? Yes. Say less. I will absolutely. So I jump. I get ready. And we were returning stuff that she had to get back to store. She was looking for sconces and chandeliers and stuff for her house, so we're all, you know, looking for that, which meant I spent no money because I'm just accompanying her.
1: Did you feel that you scratched the itch?
2: It was, here's the thing, I saved the money. It's her gas. She picked me up right at my house. We got to spend all this quality time together talking and gabbing in the car, and I'm like, normalize running errands with each other.
1: Yes.
2: This was
3: actually a great idea.
2: It was so, and it was fun. It was also stuff. She's got to go to a bunch of stores and return. That's no fun for anybody, but now we're in it together.
1: Yeah,
2: let's
1: listen
2: go.
1: To music, singing along, whatever. Yeah, yeah.
2: Just chatting it up. So if you're just looking for a way to hang out with your friends, sometimes it's just got to be utilitarian.
1: Isn't
2: it
1: funny?
2: I got to get this done.
1: This is like basic stuff that we got away from.
2: Yeah.
1: We are so out of whack.
2: Yeah.
1: We are unbalanced as a society.
2: I mean, the
1: society.
2: Fact that I answered a phone call.
1: I know.
2: That right there.
1: That's what I'm saying, right?
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7: 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Highway 191 is one of the most beautiful drives in America. Towering red rock cliffs, wide open skies, and views that stop people in their tracks. But for the people who live here, Highway 191 isn't just a scenic highway. It's our way to work, our way home, and the road our families travel every day. Over the past few years, members of our community have lost their lives on this road. Some were neighbors, some were friends, some were people just passing through. Many accidents happen because drivers are distracted by the incredible scenery around Moab. Others happen when someone gets impatient and tries to pass on a narrow stretch of highway. Remember, Highway 191 has long stretches with no shoulders. There isn't much room for mistakes, so if you're traveling through our area, we ask one simple thing. Please slow down. Take in the beauty safely. Keep your eyes on the road, and only pass when it's truly safe and necessary. A few seconds of patience could save a life. 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

0: However, I was talking to my neighbor yesterday, and it came up as it does. And I said, what if we get the entire street in on it and we have a communal cheese wheel? Because you don't want it all the time.
1: No. Right.
0: You just want it on special nights. Mm. Ooh, this is your date. You schedule the cheese wheel. And it travels.
1: I support this.
2: Now, wait. When you cook on it, does it... So, okay, again.
0: It goes back.
2: You hollow out part of it, and then you cook in the middle of it?
0: Yep, and it's fine to go... Or you can shave it off if you want. But, yeah, it's so big that you can... That's how people use them.
1: It looks like a bowl after, because heat melts it, and obviously the cheese transfers onto the pasta.
0: Yep.
1: And it just becomes this beautiful vessel that coats.
0: It's a cheese bowl. It's an 80-pound cheese bowl.
1: I can't even believe you're talking about this, because I can't even make this up. What is my most recent search on my Sam's Club app?
2: Probably Romano cheese.
1: It's Romano, which is kind of the sister to Parmesan, because they sell... A 16-pound wheel,
0: right.
1: And it's like a little under $200. And I thought, you know,
0: all right, so it's five families.
2: Yeah, you're not spending money on dates or anything. So
0: 15,
2: I mean,
0: ouch.
2: No, but I'm just saying that's actually
1: no. Me and my cheese, Bubba, right, so leave us alone.
0: It's $300 a family.
1: Okay, I mean
0: that's I mean it's still a lot for cheese. I got it, man.
1: I could go in with you.
0: But if you're gonna, it's gonna last.
1: I could come visit.
0: It's gonna last you for months.
1: Yes,
0: that's nothing. That's like $50.
2: So if I want in on this, I would have to pay you for the experience of being able to come up to your neighborhood.
0: I can't. That's so. It's kind of like OPEC. We would have a cheese conglomerate community.
1: Okay. Can I buy a day pass?
0: And so I would have to approach the board.
2: That's what I was saying. Like a day pass. If I wanted to go and be part of your
0: I'll take your
2: experience.
0: Request towards the board, and I'll let you
1: Tell
0: know.
1: Your board I'll pay a premium
0: okay.
1: for access.
0: Noted.

0: You're waking up with the Big D and Bubba before the show.
1: You have a dating question? Is it a dating question for me, Bubba?
2: No, it's a dating question for Carson because she's currently still on the apps.
3: Uh-huh.
2: What is this thing about Bumble getting away from the swipe?
3: Oh, I don't know anything about that.
2: Oh,
3: what?
2: Apparently Bumble is getting rid of it. They said that people are tiring of the shopping for humans experience of yes, no, yes, no. So apparently they're getting away from the swipe, and I was going to ask you about it, but...
1: Tell the rest of the people who don't know what you're talking about is.
2: Okay, so Bumble, actually most dating apps, you like somebody, you swipe right.
1: Oh, right.
2: You don't, you swipe left, okay. And that's it. So you just kind of, you're flipping people left and right. You're like, yes, yes, no, no. And
3: then if you're a guy, you just right.
2: That's because guys don't get matches.
3: I know.
1: Yeah. Poor dudes.
2: Dudes, like, it's crazy because they said, I saw a stat, it was 10% of the guys date 90% of the ladies.
1: Really?
2: Yeah. And so the other 90% of the guys are sitting out there going, oh, hey. Can't find anybody.
1: Wow.
2: Yeah, it's crazy. While,
1: so what's
2: while
1: your excuse,
2: ladies
1: Carson?
2: Basically match with anybody they please.
3: I'm fussy.
1: She's just got
3: so
1: that.
3: So what do we do instead of a swipe?
2: I don't know. That's why I was going to ask you what your experience was with it. So.
3: I'll match with somebody. I'll send them one message. 3 days later, I'm like, oh, I should probably check on that dude. It's like a succulent. Am I supposed to water him every 10 days?
1: You're like when I drive by and I see someone just got their dog attached to a tree.
3: Whoa,
1: and I'm just
3: now.
1: Like, oh,
3: no.
1: The
3: guy. Sure, okay. Sure. We'll leave him out. No, dog, absolutely. You're in the bed with me.
2: Bumble needs to stay with the swipe. They need to stay with the swipe because I Googled and I looked. Yeah, they're going to go to an AI-driven matchmaking experience.
1: Like, hey, this is what you... It's probably better, man.
2: They're also going to get rid of the women message first rule.
3: All these apps are designed to keep you on the apps. They are not here to give you the love of their life. They need you for the ads. Mm. Oh, I watched a whole thing about it, and I said, I'm defeated.
2: So it's
3: traditional... And you thought I was the problem. No.
2: It's traditional swiping for now, but they are definitely moving towards that towards the end of the year.
3: I'm moving toward being singled indefinitely.
4: You're still part of the problem, like a little part.
1: Carson, you are a little bit of the problem.
4: A little bit
1: you
4: of
1: are,
4: the problem.
1: You can't be, you can't not be.
3: I'll accept that. 10%. Is that what we said?
1: 10%, yeah. They'll never

0: This is the Big D and Bubba Before the Show.
1: What's going on, Bubba? Good morning.
2: Wanted to ask you guys a question about phones. Do you still pay for your boys' phones?
1: No.
2: You don't? You don't pay their cell phone bill?
1: No.
2: Okay.
3: My parents pay mine.
1: Jeez,
2: still,
1: Lord.
3: Yeah, because my mom worked for Verizon Wireless, so it's an employee plan, so she pays for ours because it's so much cheaper. And if we separated, so bless her, she's.
1: Did you know you could pay her back? I don't know if you knew that.
3: I have occasionally. It happens about once a year. I think, I should maybe log in and pay their bill. I'm like, I'll do this every month, and then I forget.
2: I was thinking about it because my kids are now older, so I'm like, do I keep paying their bill? I mean,
1: what? No,
2: I know.
3: Yes.
2: But here's the thing: is I wanted to get your because I brought this
1: obviously.
2: Up. I brought this up to my buddy, and he pays for both of his kids' bills and like everything, their phones and all that. I was thinking about the way this came up is my daughter wanted to trade her phone in for a new one. I said, "Don't trade it in. That's my phone." I'm like, I want to keep that for in here because we use them for extra spare cameras and all that kind of stuff. I'm like, don't trade it in. That's mine. You want to go get your own phone on your own plan, you go do it on your own. But anyway.
3: So you don't want her to upgrade?
2: She can upgrade all she wants, but I don't want her to trade that phone in that I've already paid for.
3: Okay. But
1: are you
3: going to
1: pay for the upgrade?
3: Yeah, she can upgrade.
1: Are you going to pay for the
3: keep
1: upgrade?
3: A phone.
2: I don't know. No, I'm not going to pay for the upgrade.
3: I feel
2: her
3: like
2: phone
3: you should.
2: Is fine.
1: What?
3: Yeah.
1: What are you talking about, Carson?
3: I mean, she didn't ask to be here. You brought her here.
1: Oh,
3: she's your responsibility.
1: Wow.
2: She brings
1: holy
2: that up all the time.
1: Are you kidding me right now?
2: She brings that up.
1: You
2: she's
1: kidding
2: like,
1: me?
3: Oh, I know. That's my new favorite argument for everything. I'm like, I didn't ask to be here, Mom.
1: Golly. Good luck.
3: My cell phone bill's paid, D.

0: It's the Big D and Bubba Before the Show show.
1: What's up, Carson? Good morning.
2: Good morning. If you gentlemen ever had any doubts, I am 100% a natural blonde. So if you remember, I had to get a new oven because my old one, right, it kept busted. Turning on and it wouldn't turn off. So I smartly, look at me, I turned off the circuit breaker, I unplugged it, I did the whole thing. So got a new oven. It's been a couple weeks. I finally decide, maybe I'll cook something. And I turn it on, and I know that when you turn on the new oven, it's kind of a weird smell. Yeah. They say it's good. And I'm like, man, I don't love the smell of this. Mm-hmm. Huh. Okay. And then all of a sudden, is that smoke? Is that vapor coming in?
1: God, but the instruction manual?
2: Yes! No, they had left the instruction manual, and I didn't know.
3: How was it? You didn't even open it to look inside?
2: You want
3: to
2: hear the worst part. I opened it because I adjusted the bottom rack to make it lower, closer to the thingy that lights up. I don't know the names or anything
3: boiler,
2: in my oven.
1: Boiler's on top.
2: Sure, right. Yeah, the other thing.
3: The roaster.
2: So I, I opened it. I moved one rack down, but the instructions were on the top rack, and I didn't see them, and I was just cooking them along at 415 degrees.
1: Oof.
2: Yeah, so then I reel and I open it up. I'm like, and I go into straight up panic mode. I am no good in an emergency. I'm looking at this oven that has maybe 6 settings on it. I cannot find the off button. I'm frantically looking for oven mitts to try to pull it out. I'm throwing it in the sink. I'm dousing it with water. I'm opening the window so there's no smoke. Finally, the big X. That would be the off button, you know, where it says off with an X. Yeah, it took me that long to figure it out.
1: Wow.
2: Yes, I'm just going to stick to delivery.
1: I'm surprised they let you live on your own.
2: I think I need an actual adult at all times.
1: Just someone who can just kind of go, just like a little
3: a
1: computer.
3: They can check in.
1: Just
3: kind of
1: goes, I wouldn't do that. Did you check
2: that? Is this not what Alexa is for?
1: Yeah,
2: Why
1: need that.
2: Why is she not checking in on me?
0: You're listening to.
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1: What's going on?
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1: Carson, I think there's a guy on the phone who wants to take you out.
2: Oh, okay.
1: You know, hi, good morning. What's up?
3: Yeah, I was just calling to say if Carson needs a date, I'd be glad to take her out.
1: Well, she does need a date. And
4: do you need?
1: You are the man.
2: Do I
4: like
2: need
4: emphasis
2: a date?
4: On the word need.
2: No.
1: Give us your elevator pitch. Go ahead.
3: I have a lot to offer. I have loyalty. I have passion. When I go with someone, I'm with that person and nobody else.
4: Because you're loyal.
1: I didn't hear money in there at all.
4: I didn't hear aspirations.
1: I didn't hear.
2: I don't know. I thought that was very endearing.
1: Well,
2: you guys didn't?
1: No.
2: I know.
1: Oh, well, no. Maybe this is your guy.
2: I thought that was very upfront. I think those are wonderful qualities. What's your name?
3: My name's Mike.
2: Mike, lovely to meet you.
4: Carson, who are you?
1: What happened?
4: What's going on here?
2: Y'all, I fell the other day.
4: You hit your head.
1: What the heck is happening?
4: Mike, I got to tell you, this is shocking to me because normally, I mean, if you're on the apps, if you're a guy, everything says you got to be this, you got to be this, you got to be this. You said none of it.
2: No, I think, Mike, here's the thing. You caught me on a great day because of some of the guys I saw on the apps last night.
1: Oh,
2: Mike,
1: yeah.
2: You are a breath of fresh air.
1: Oh, wow.
2: He sounds earnest. He sounds straightforward. Well, I appreciate that.
3: I'm just going to say this. I will not make any promises that I can't keep, and everything I can do, I'll back up.
2: See?
1: Okay.
2: That's a solid quality
4: man.
2: Yeah,
4: it sounds like a very good guy for you.
2: Yeah.
1: Okay.
2: Well, thank you for calling, Mike.
4: Well, you know what, Mike? We're going to put you on hold and let Carson.
1: I don't think that's part of the.
4: No,
1: I mean, I probably think you misread that.
4: Oh, did I?
1: Yeah, I think so.
4: Oh.
1: I think it was, hey,
2: wait. Schaefer.
4: I didn't realize it was a blow off. I thought that was genuine interest.
1: No, it's not a blow off. It's just, she's.
4: Very nice to talk with you.
1: Yeah,
4: that was sweet of you, but that's all. Okay.
1: Yeah, I think so. But anyway.
4: All right.
1: Mike, I like you a lot.
2: I do too.
4: Mike, I think you're a great guy.
2: I think Mike is going to be a great catch.
1: Yeah, keep around. Stay around.
4: For someone else.
1: Yeah, don't give up on her.
3: I won't.
1: All right.
4: All right. Take care, Mike.
1: Oh, here she comes.
4: Bye. Yeah.
1: Look out, Mike. She'll get you up.
5: Turn the quiet up. Turn the noise down.

0: D and Bubba before the show.
1: So we're all fighting the crud. It's going around. Y'all whatever are. It is. Yeah, Bubba must. I think you gargle with rubbing alcohol or something. I told Doug Carson that last night. Listen, don't do what I do. All right. Imagine a grizzly bear in your head with headphones. That is me. So I live my life kind of in a bear fashion. At 2 o'clock, I took 2 NyQuil. At 6 o'clock, I took 2 NyQuil and a uni. So I went 4.
2: And a uni is a unisom.
1: Yeah.
2: You guys have nicknames for things.
3: Sure do.
1: Hey, okay. But the street's racist.
2: Okay, so again, what did you take?
1: Took 4 unis and in a uni. I mean, I'm sorry, 4 NyQuils and a uni.
2: Okay.
1: I thought I was going to sleep like a baby. I went to bed at like 6:30. I'm thinking I'm ready. I got my TikToking out of the way. I did a last minute little check on email, and I'm thinking, I'm done. Got my fan ready to go. Let's make this a date. I was miserable. I felt like my skin was crawling. I felt
2: that's the worst.
1: Oh, man. Dude, by midnight, I was up and eating a piece of peanut butter toast. Just because, I like peanut butter.
3: As bears do.
1: Bears, we love peanut butter toast.
3: Put your little paw right in the jar and scoop,
1: doesn't bother us.
4: I'm going to get some honey.
1: And I finally got to bed, I don't know, shortly after that. But it was just off and on. Carson, what's your getting rid of this thing?
3: I started the DayQuil yesterday, then switched it to the NyQuil last night. I chugged, because I use the liquid, I don't do the capsules.
1: Ooh.
3: So I chugged my shot of DayQuil before we came to work this morning.
1: What a woman.
3: Got to rinse it out, though, because, that orange get a little crusty. Oh, yeah. I'll tell you what, though, the NyQuil, the nighttime, the thing is the orange in the day, it's orange. It's palatable.
1: Yeah.
3: The night, bleh. Oh, my gosh. It feels
1: you got to want it.
2: Nobody likes Jägermeister.
3: Oh, my gosh. We underage and drinking whatever was available at the frat house. Oh, it's so bad.
2: Want some Mad Dog?
3: Goldschlager up in there?
1: Was it absinthe? Remember that stuff?
3: We don't have real stuff there.
2: Yeah, they don't have the real.
1: I don't know, but
3: it's
1: gross. If you're fighting this, man, hang in there. It will take its course. It's going to take some time.

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1: From the KCYN and KCPX newsroom, this is the news from Moab in southeastern Utah.
2: In Moab and Grand County, schools are entering the final full week before graduation for the class of 2026. Grand County High School seniors are preparing for several milestone events, including Lagoon Day on Thursday and Senior Checkout Day Friday. Meanwhile, younger students at Helen M. Knight Elementary are also in the spotlight this week, with the annual 5th grade Science Day happening Tuesday and the 6th grade World's Fair scheduled for Friday morning. Near Green River, Anson Resources and South Korea's POSCO Holdings have approved a major new lithium extraction demonstration plant tied to the Green River Lithium Project. The facility will process Paradox Basin brines and represents another major expansion in Utah's growing critical minerals industry.
3: The community calendar also stays active this week. The Moab Arts and Recreation Center is hosting a free Women and Non-Binary Self-Defense Workshop on Sunday, May 24th, while live music continues at the Blue Pig. Further south in Emery County, ranchers are beginning implementation of federal drought relief programs after emergency disaster credit was approved for multiple Utah counties. At the same time, debate continues over Emery County's controversial decision to halt new commercial solar grid projects. And in San Juan County, the Aztec Museum has launched a new historical exhibit celebrating the region's sheep and livestock heritage, while mining activity near La Salle and Monticello continues to expand following the first industrial blast at the Mariana Copper One project.
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5: Canyon Country Computer Satellite Weather. This morning we'll have cloud showers and maybe a thunderstorm. Then we'll see sunny skies in the afternoon, the high 62. It's going to be mainly clear tonight, low 38. Tuesday, sunny, high 70. Mainly clear Tuesday night, low 42. Wednesday, sunny, high 76. The warming trend continues Thursday, sunny, high 80. Friday, sunny, getting up to 84. I'm meteorologist Jim Rinaldi.
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1: From the Red Rocks to the Canyons, this is the Moab Outdoor Report. Looking out the window in Moab, it'll be a wet start to the week, then clean and sunny. What you need to know before you head out. The National Weather Service calls for showers Monday morning, then sunshine building Tuesday through Friday, with highs climbing from 61 Monday to 84 by Friday. Arches is open, but spring traffic is heavy. The Park Service says entrance waits can top 60 minutes, and parking areas may temporarily fill or restrict access. No timed entry reservation is required in 2026, but Fiery Furnace and Devil's Garden campgrounds still require reservations. The BLM has Grand Staff Campground closed through October 31st for River Road pathway construction, though Grand Staff Canyon Trailhead and Porcupine Rim parking remain open. The Colorado River near Cisco is running about 7,280 CFS. The Green River at Green River is near 5,000 CFS. Lake Powell is around 3,527 feet and rising slightly. The hike of the week, Park Avenue in Arches National Park. It's 2 miles one way, about 320 feet of climb. It's an easy to medium hike. After Monday's rain, expect damp sandstone early, then good walking as the week dries out. Go early, carry water, and don't park off pavement. The bike trail of the week, North 40 at Moab Brand Trails, north of town off Highway 191. It's a blue-rated single-track loop, great for intermediate riders. Moab riding is generally strong, but clay trails should be avoided when wet, because ruts can last for days. For off-roading, Gemini Bridges off Highway 313. 14 miles, rated a 2 on the Moab scale, stock SUV, friendly in dry conditions. After rain, watch for slick clay and soft shoulders. Air down, stay on route, and give bikes and hikers plenty of room. Tread lightly out there. See you on the trail.
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I'm your announcer, David Angel. It's time to turn them up and wake up the world. From Nashville, streaming across the globe, every truck, every time zone. 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

0: the people back on earth. In the beginning, God created the heaven and the earth. And God said, let there be light. And there was light. And God bless all of you on the good earth.
1: Go for sighting.
2: Roger.
1: Okay. 73 miles down the road.
2: Thank you.
3: Let's get this show on the road.
4: Fly me to the moon. Let me play among the stars.
5: Hey. Man, I started I got into some of the old Frank Sinatra stuff. I don't know, it kind of pops up occasionally.
4: Yeah.
5: Man, that dude.
4: Dude, I have my record player. You know, I've got one of those old console record players. It's like 6 foot long, 3 foot tall. It's like what your grandparents had in their place. I have one. It's got the lift up top and the records that you put on there. And, dude. I have stacks of old albums. So, I mean, that's the great thing is you can buy those for 50 cents at antique stores and things like that. I just loaded up.
5: I used to buy CDs like that because no one liked classical music in high school, but I did. You can get them for $1.
4: It's awesome. So, yeah, I have all those Sinatra stuff.
5: Is that so?
4: Strangers in the Night.
5: Do you have a Bluetooth as well?
4: I do have Bluetooth in there because when I bought the record player, I made sure that it had a RCA, you know, the red and white cords.
5: Yeah.
4: Input. And then I bought a Bluetooth thing for $13.
5: Wow, they make that adapter?
4: Yeah.
5: Wow.
4: It's Bluetooth to RCA.
5: Oh, wow. And so, they sell 5 a year.
4: And I bought 2 of them because I know that one day this will break.
5: One is none.
4: One is none. Two is one. You got two, you're always going to have one.
5: That's right.
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11: Highway 191, one of the most beautiful stretches of road in the Southwest. It winds through red rock canyons, desert skies, and the gateway to places we all love. Arches, canyonlands, home. But over the past 10 years, this highway has also taken something from us. Mothers, fathers, sons, daughters, friends, neighbors. Lives changed forever in a moment that could never be taken back. Highway 191 has no shoulders in many places. Sharp curves, steep hills, heavy truck traffic, and during the summer months, thousands of visitors unfamiliar with the road, all sharing the same narrow ribbon of pavement. 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

0: Ryan says, I've never been happy with any of the windshield wiper settings. Me either.
1: Rachel says, what's the opposite of a trophy wife? A participation award husband.
0: Josh says, doctor said, relax, David. It's just a minor surgery. Don't panic. I said, my name isn't David. He goes, no, I'm David.
1: Amber tweets, you expect me to believe that a chicken fried this rice?
0: All right, enough of that. You got a good tweet, tag us. We'll see it. At Big D and Bob.

0: Get By Go. It's Jason Aldean with Big D and Bubba, and this part of the show is brought to you by NHTSA. You think a ticket for not wearing your seatbelt's the worst thing that could happen to you until you get into a crash. Suddenly, that ticket doesn't seem so bad. Click it. Don't risk it. Paid for by NHTSA.
1: Hello.
2: Hi.
0: She sounds like AI.
2: She does.
0: Hello.
2: Hello.
0: Hello.
2: Hello.
0: Hi.
2: Hey, what's up?
1: Hello.
0: Hi.
2: Are you punking us? What are you doing?
3: Did you learn a word?
2: Abbreviate.
0: Hola.
1: Hello, I'm here.
0: ¿Qué onda?
2: Is this AI?
0: I don't know.
2: I'm starting to wonder now. How many fingers am I holding up?
0: Seven.
2: What do you, what can we do for you?
0: Hello.
2: I swear if she says hello one more time.
0: Oh, no.
2: Just hung up?
0: I think it is AI. It sounded like a kid on a bus. Or maybe like somebody, driving their kid to school or something. I don't know. I couldn't tell because we only got hello out of her.
4: Blessed by the best and praying for the rest. This is the Big D and Bubba Show.

0: Luke Combs, When It Rains, It Pours. 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
1: What's up, Producer Schaefer? Good morning.
2: Good morning. We're getting close to that time where I do the commencement speech at my old high school.
1: Oh, you...
2: That's pretty soon.
0: That's awesome. Are you going to get like a...
2: You knew I was doing this,
1: I did
2: right?
1: not realize no,
2: we talked about this.
1: Yeah, I got you.
2: We did. It's okay.
0: Yeah. So you were invited to go and speak at your old high school.
2: Yeah.
0: And you're going to do the commencement speech.
2: The keynote speak.
1: You're going to do the church thing?
2: Yep. Oh, I'm glad you brought that up. Because I'm working on my speech, and it's going okay.
0: Is it
2: going
0: to be a microphone? You're going to hold it up?
3: How long is it going to be?
2: Oh, this one right now is clocking in at about 10.
3: Oh, what are you doing?
2: 8 to 10.
3: Oh, these kids just want to go to the party.
2: Well, I said that at the very beginning of the speech that I'm going, look, if you don't pay attention to any of this, I don't take it personally. Also know that this is free, like the show that I work on, so it's probably just as dumb.
1: That's okay.
2: Yeah, so. But
1: I was the only one who laughed at it.
2: Yeah, okay. I thought that was a decent joke, but apparently not. Yeah. So we're gonna workshop that.
1: So no, it's fine. So you, okay?
2: Yeah, but my point is that then I see Eric Church, and it goes viral.
1: Yeah,
2: Harrison Ford, and it goes viral.
1: Yeah,
2: and then I find out the neighboring school the next day is going to have a Navy helicopter pilot.
1: Oh dang, man!
2: As their commencement speaker.
1: You're like, hey, I'm the boys that loves travel stops.
2: And that's nowhere near the speech, by the way. But I've already mentioned to the people that said, hey, that invited me. I'm like, you got time to back out.
1: No.
2: You can pull the invite.
3: Can you give out candy?
2: Yeah.
1: Yeah, can you just throw stuff?
3: Yeah. Hang a pinata.
2: Yeah.
3: I don't know.
1: That would be great, actually.
4: You get to dress like a wizard, too.
2: I've even had people reach out to me that I went to high school with saying, oh, we're going to heckle you, which, hey, thanks.
3: Fantastic.
2: Great.
1: How big is the school?
2: Not big at all.
1: Like, how many people do you think it'll be?
2: Well, my graduating class was 80, so it's about the same now. So it's not much.
1: 80.
2: Yeah, very small town.
1: All right.
2: Which is why they got what they could afford. Which was me.
1: Yeah. Well, I'm proud of you, man. That's cool. That's a big deal.
3: It is a big deal.
0: Nobody's ever asked us to do
2: it.
3: No.
2: I don't know.
1: I definitely want to see this.
2: I don't know.
3: Yeah, please tell me someone's filming it.
1: The next day, we're going to be playing it.
2: One of my conditions was that everybody had to put their cell phone in that bag we're not going to record this at all.
1: Well, absolutely. Dude, they're just going to pay out for years for us on the show.

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9: My house is getting tired, Clayton.
10: Mine too, Slim. But we gotta get to Jackass Joe's and get some of that Jackass Joe's jerky before the sun goes down.
9: Hey, I don't want to eat no Jackass.
10: No, you dumb klutz. It's not made from Jackass. It's just called Jackass Jerky. They got all kinds made from beef, elk, venison, chicken, and heaping bunch of other kinds.
9: Where is this place, Clayton?
10: Jackass Joe's is just off of I-70 and Highway 191 in Utah, at the Arches National Park in Moab Exit, Exit 182.
9: Well, shoot, we ain't got far to ride on these horses then. Are you sure there's no Jackass meat in Jackass Joe's jerky?
10: I'm sure, Slim. Giddy up.
11: You should be able to see through the American flag.
12: Oh, like it's that thin.
11: It's that thin. Yeah. Like, you know when it folds on itself?
12: Yeah.
11: You know, it just doesn't look right. So I feel like I need to return this, but I don't want to, you know, return it because it's an American business. I don't want to return it and be that guy. But it's not what it was online.
12: There are other places that sell them that are better than that yeah. are American. There's only not one company.
11: Do I just keep this one and not say anything? How much was it? It was like, honestly, like $30.
12: I'll just keep it, man, because you never know. And then
11: it's a replacement flag if ever.
12: Okay, something. Yeah, you okay. need yeah,
11: right.
12: a pinch.
11: All right, hey, thank you. So, yeah, I feel better, and I still have time to hurry up and get something overnighted.
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0: I think.
1: Dierks Bentley, what was I thinking with Big D and Bubba? And Levi Foster is going to be our guest coming up here in 20 minutes.
2: Producer Schaefer, good morning to you. Sarah, what can we do for you?
3: Good morning. Have you ever had those moments you're driving your car and then, you know, just the natural stopping and going and all that, and you hear something in the back of your vehicle that's rolling?
2: Oh, it rolls
3: every time that you have a momentum shift in your car.
1: It's in my side pocket. It's one of those little, it's some kind of little stress ball thing.
3: And the thing is, I'm driving and still trying to, is it the center console? Is it on the floor? Is it behind me? And I'm reaching behind me while I'm driving. By the way, don't do that at home, kids. And I'm trying to get, this noise is driving me absolutely crazy. So the only good thing that's coming out of this is it's going to force me to clean my car out. But the entire drive in, I just heard this thing rolling back and forth.
1: Yeah.
3: Back and forth.
1: It drives you nuts.
3: Completely crazy.
2: I have mason jars in the back of my Tahoe, and they'll pop. It's like a little.
1: Oh, they burst?
2: Nah, I don't know what. I don't know what's causing it. I don't know if it's like something's hitting it or what. Back in the day when the kids were little, we had an Elmo doll. And it was next to one of those. Do you remember the things you? It would be like a. It had all the letters of the alphabet, and you'd be like, "Hey,
1: speak and spell."
2: And it would say Apple.
3: Yeah.
2: Well, it was Elmo doing the voice of that. Well, we're driving, and all of a sudden we hear, "Oh, what was that?" I don't know. It sounded like, "Oh, oh, orange."
4: Oh.
2: Oh. Oh!
1: Every time you hit a bump, it would go off.
2: Oh, dude!
4: Orange.
2: It was the same. That's what it was like. Yeah, so could have been worse. Could have been Elmo.
3: You know
2: could
3: what? Have been Elmo. You taught me on that. Just.

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1: From the KCYN and KCPX newsroom, this is the news from Moab in southeastern Utah.
2: In Moab and Grand County, schools are entering the final full week before graduation for the class of 2026. Grand County High School seniors are preparing for several milestone events, including Lagoon Day on Thursday and Senior Checkout Day Friday. Meanwhile, younger students at Helen M. Knight Elementary are also in the spotlight this week, with the annual 5th grade Science Day happening Tuesday and the 6th grade World's Fair scheduled for Friday morning. Near Green River, Anson Resources and South Korea's POSCO Holdings have approved a major new lithium extraction demonstration plant tied to the Green River Lithium Project. The facility will process Paradox Basin brines and represents another major expansion in Utah's growing critical minerals industry. The community calendar also stays active this week. The Moab Arts and Recreation Center is hosting a free women and non-binary self-defense workshop on Sunday, May 24th, while live music continues at the Blue Pig. Further south in Emery County, ranchers are beginning implementation of federal drought relief programs after emergency disaster credit was approved for multiple Utah counties. At the same time, debate continues over Emery County's controversial decision to halt new commercial solar grid projects. And in San Juan County, the Aztec Museum has launched a new historical exhibit celebrating the region's sheep and livestock heritage, while mining activity near La Salle and Monticello continues to expand following the first industrial blast at the Mariana Copper One project.
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4: Canyon Country Computer Satellite Weather. This morning we'll have cloud showers and maybe a thunderstorm, then we'll see sunny skies in the afternoon, the high 62. It's going to be mainly clear tonight, low 38. Tuesday, sunny, high 70. Mainly clear Tuesday night, low 42. Wednesday, sunny, high 76. The warming trend continues Thursday, sunny, high 80. Friday, sunny, getting up to 84. I'm meteorologist Jim Rinaldi.
5: Hey there, this is Bubba Bartosh. I want to let you know that I host the Canyon Country Evening Drive Monday through Friday here on KCYN from 3 to 6 p.m. Tune in and have some fun with me. 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
1: From the Red Rocks to the Canyons, this is the Moab Outdoor Report. Looking out the window in Moab, it'll be a wet start to the week, then clean and sunny. What you need to know before you head out. The National Weather Service calls for showers Monday morning, then sunshine building Tuesday through Friday, with highs climbing from 61 Monday to 84 by Friday. Arches is open, but spring traffic is heavy. The Park Service says entrance waits can top 60 minutes, and parking areas may temporarily fill or restrict access. No timed entry reservation is required in 2026, but Fiery Furnace and Devil's Garden campgrounds still require reservations. The BLM has Grand Staff Campground closed through October 31st for River Road Pathway construction, though Grand Staff Canyon Trailhead and Porcupine Rim Parking remain open. The Colorado River near Cisco is running about 7,280 CFS. The Green River at Green River is near 5,000 CFS. Lake Powell is around 3,527 feet and rising slightly. The hike of the week, Park Avenue in Arches National Park. It's 2 miles one way, about 320 feet of climb. It's an easy to medium hike. After Monday's rain, expect damp sandstone early, then good walking as the week dries out. Go early, carry water, and don't park off pavement. The bike trail of the week, North 40 at Moab Rand Trails, north of town off Highway 191. It's a blue-rated single-track loop, great for intermediate riders. Moab riding is generally strong, but clay trails should be avoided when wet, because ruts can last for days. For off-roading, Gemini Bridges off Highway 313. 14 miles, rated a 2 on the Moab scale. Stock SUV, friendly in dry conditions. After rain, watch for slick clay and soft shoulders. Air down, stay on route, and give bikes and hikers plenty of room. Tread lightly out there. See you on the trail.
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0: You know, when you're in your car and your phone lights up, maybe get a notification or whatever, and you turn, you look. As soon as you look at that phone, man, and not the road, you're driving distracted.
1: What is it like? It takes 1 second to go a couple hundred yards or something crazy like that? It's nuts. That split second can change everything. Reaction time, safety, yours, someone else's. So if you get pulled over, that ticket's a reminder of your mistake. Put the phone away or pay. And again, this part of the show is brought to you by NHTSA.
0: Hey, Garrett, what is the video that you said was starting to pop because of aliens?
2: So every year we do a fake, a time traveler came from the year 2560, and they said that a volcano is going to erupt, and AI is going to take over, and aliens, and everything. But apparently, we got the alien thing right, so everyone's freaking out. It was a video from probably January.
0: Oh, is that the one Bubba does?
2: Yep.
0: Yeah. Where, like, disclosure is going to happen this year?
2: Yep. So I think you got the volcano wrong, the Campi Flegrei did not explode
1: yet. This year is still happening.
0: Yeah, it's still got a whole year.
1: This year is still happening. So I didn't get anything wrong.
0: I think it was on Fox, and they're like, yeah, well, there's four different species of aliens. They have their reptilians and the dangs. And no one cares. Not a peep.
3: Okay, back up. There's four species. How do we know?
1: Because these are the ones that we're in communication with.
3: Okay, when we say reptilian, do they actually have reptilian?
0: Does it look like a lizard?
1: They look like lizard people.
3: But are they reptilian? Do we know that they share any sort of commonalities with reptiles on our planet?
0: Here's the other thing. I don't trust any, because I've gotten fooled on so many AI videos.
3: Yeah.
2: Show me pictures and then I'll believe it.
0: I don't even believe that.
1: The insectoids kind of look like praying mantises. Then we have the reptilians, and then we have the greys, which are the ones like you're used to seeing anytime
3: Take
1: somebody
3: me to
1: depicts,
3: your leader.
1: Yeah. Anytime somebody does an alien depiction. And then you have the Nordics, which look like beautiful blonde people. But and they're like 7 and 8 foot tall.
3: Oh, are they coming? Bring them. I'm ready to
0: talking about. What people are doing.
3: Got me interested.
0: They just kind of go, and they make a joke and move on.
3: Oh, no, I was dead serious. Oh, okay. Like, bring them on.
0: I don't know.
3: Increase
0: man.
3: My dating pool.
0: I mean, I was like, I always said, you know, people want to know, does God exist, aliens, and JFK? And we got kind of JFK, and it's kind of aliens, and no one cares.
1: And then what about all this stuff that was stolen out of Gabbard's office the other day? You saw all that? Didn't see it?
0: That's the minute stuff, man.
1: They went and somebody took, the CIA apparently went in and took the JFK files that they were going to finish releasing, and also boxes of, like 40 boxes of JFK and Epstein stuff.
3: Did you see somebody went through CIA files and found that there's diagrams of a whole antechamber under either like the Sphinx or the Great Pyramid, which has been rumored? Okay, you guys aren't talking to me about that? You finally get that's what I would
0: that
3: be
0: up.
3: Interested in.
0: We told that you that they found ago. Those underneath. They did all their ground radar.
3: You didn't tell me. You didn't call did me in that air. Day because I would have cared.
0: Yeah, well.
3: That
0: yeah.
3: I would have cared.
0: There's a whole lot going on. By the way, if it's the first time listening to our show,
3: this is it.
0: It's a
4: welcome.
0: With a fiddle.
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1: Levi Foster is coming up. If you don't know his name, you should look him up on TikTok before he comes on. He's gone viral for doing these like mashup songs. He'll do like, this is Johnny Cash doing an Eminem song, or you know, something like that.
0: Or it's Eminem doing a Johnny Cash song. Right. I mean, he flips it around. He does a lot of cool stuff. He has gone viral. He's put out his own music as well.
1: Yeah.
0: And
1: he deserves to be heard, man. He does.
0: He's coming by in a couple minutes. He's going to perform some mashups as well as some original stuff. Again, Levi Foster in the studio with us next.

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1: Levi Foster. What's up, dude?
2: What's up, y'all?
1: Man, I'm so glad to see you. I'm so excited for your future. Like, I mean, that sounds weird.
0: You have a lot of stuff going on.
1: Yeah, man.
2: Thank you.
1: So Levi comes in. Like, we ran across you because you're online. Like, you're doing, like, give us a little. Come on, give us a little something. Jay Reid ordering at McDonald's. Or
2: yeah, right.
1: What,
2: yeah.
1: Like, give us something. What do you have?
2: Sure, yeah. I can do, like, Jerry Reid doing Yeah by Usher.
1: Okay, all right. Let's give a little bit of this. This is how he got his foot in the door.
3: Yay! I was in a club with my homies trying to get a little VI. Keep it down on the low key. You know how it feels. I seen Shawty, she was checking up on me from the game. She was spitting in my ear. You would think that she know me. I decided to chill. Okay. Conversation got heavy. She had me feeling like she was

0: Daughter got down low, she said, come get me. I said, yay. I got so caught up, I forgot she told me, yay.
1: So dumb and great. It is so good. But what I'm excited is that, like, you use that to kind of position yourself like, hey, I'm a legit. I remember that you came in, like, you kept, like, I don't know, maybe the second or third time you came in, mm-hmm. and you're kind of like, you kind of like looked at me and go, I have other songs. Yeah,
2: I have my own songs.
1: Well, I can actually sing songs.
3: Well, my plan was, like, to just do that because I saw that thing was taking off. And then, like, even if, like, 1% of the people that like these impression things, if they go and find my original music, that's a win for me. So,
1: yeah. Hey, whatever gets you to the party or however the saying
3: exactly, is. Yeah. So, and I have fun doing them. It's got me here. You had gotten away from it
4: for a little while, though.
3: Yeah, so I was actually doing a lot of writing and recording. I recorded a record back in August with Shooter Jennings, and putting that out this year. So I'm really proud of that, really excited for
4: that's
3: that.
4: That's cool.
1: Big Shooter fans, man. All right, so Levi Foster is in the studio. We're going to play some. We're going to have some fun and talk about just that, Shooter Jennings and the album on the way next. Hang on.
5: She was dressed to kill. I was in my booth.

0: Dustin Lynch and Jelly Roll Chevrolet with Big D and Bubba.
1: Levi Foster's in the studio with us. You may have seen Levi online. He's racked up millions of views doing impersonations of other artists doing, usually country artists doing rap or that kind of stuff. That's funny stuff. So you got so you're working with Shooter Jennings.
2: Yes.
1: Yeah. The Shooter Jennings.
2: Yeah.
1: His fingerprint is in tons of other artists and music that you're hearing.
2: Yeah.
1: And so you guys got you're gonna put a new album out.
2: Uh-huh. Yeah.
1: Could we hear Fat Elvis?
2: Sure, yeah. So that's the first song I put out. It's already out.
1: How can you, maybe one of the best names of a song? I'm stopping on Fat Elvis.
2: Well, that's my favorite era of Elvis. So.
1: Right.
2: Right. All right, here we go.

0: Memphis, Tennessee. Just like 20 more minutes of the mouth record.
1: That's awesome.
0: Eat your heart out, Neil Armstrong.
2: Yeah. Louis Armstrong, you mean?
0: Yeah.
2: Neil Armstrong went to the moon, but okay.
0: Right, yeah, same guy.

0: Small step for Elvis, giant leap for Levi Foster. Dude, I love it.
1: I like
2: Thank
1: that,
2: you.
1: Man.
2: Thank you.
0: So the album is going to be done later on this year?
2: Yeah, yeah, putting out this fall.
0: When next time we talk to Shooter, Shooter Jennings, you have to ask him. One time he was in the studio with us, and we were talking about his dad, for those who don't know, Waylon Jennings. And we had a – do you remember that, Bubba?
1: Yeah, and the candle.
0: Candle? Yes. So we had a little candle. We had a bunch of them in there. He's talking about his dad. We weren't even on the air.
1: The one right in front of Shooter.
0: And he's talking about it. And he's talking about his dad. I forget even what the story was now. And all of a sudden, the thing exploded.
1: Candle exploded.
0: Exploded.
1: Whoa. The glass that was holding the candle.
0: Yeah. Now you could say the heat did it, and possibly.
1: He did not. He did not.
0: Or.
1: I'm saying Shooter didn't touch it.
0: No, I'm saying that. I know, but the flame gets hot and burn. It will break glass. I'm saying that could be possible.
1: It just so happened that the flame got so hot, perfectly timed with Shooter Jennings talking about his dad.
0: Yeah, I don't know, man. It is pretty weird. Okay, Levi Foster's with us. We'll come back. We'll talk. We can play some more.
2: Yeah,
0: do something
2: man.
0: Fun. All right, we'll do that next. Hang on. I can hear

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day, Potts Farm was a place to go. 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Jack and Jim were a few good men. 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Watch your mouth. Before I have to knock that loud mouth out. I'm tired of talking, man. Y'all ain't listening. Them old dirt.

0: Jason Aldean, Dirt Road Anthem with Big D and Bubba. Shout out to Colt Ford and Brantley doing that original.
1: What's going on, Bubba? Good morning.
0: I wanted to bring this up to Carson because floral prints are coming back. Have you seen all the stuff? Every day, for some reason, I get these things. It's like alerts that pop up. Taylor's, you know, I have it set for like country music.
2: Are you following Who, What, Where?
0: No, but... Oh. I got the things about Taylor Swift is now wearing florals, so floral prints are going to be the thing. And they go through this whole thing talking about her date night the other night with Travis. By the way, Travis looks less and less like Travis and is starting to look more and more like her bodyguard. Like, you notice, like, when they're next to each other, he just looks like he's running security.
2: Well, yeah, he's a big dude. And I like that he's got the suits on. He looks... I like the step up in the game.
0: Well, in this one I'm looking at, they're both in their floral prints. His version is a little more Hawaiian. Hers is more of the traditional spring and summer floral.
2: Okay, did you see her earrings the other night, though?
0: I don't know.
2: Big conspiracy theory about her earrings.
0: Okay, what's going on with the earrings?
2: So, in the earrings, there were 6 large diamonds and 13 small. So, is her wedding date June 13th?
1: I can't. I'm sorry. I tried with Bubba, like, buy your florals in.
0: Okay, but that
1: and
0: was...
1: then that, I can't. You know, I'm sorry.
0: The 13, though, is her, that's her favorite number. That's her number. That's her thing. So, I mean, but why the 6 other than...
2: Because if it was going to be her wedding day, is she giving us a clue as to when their wedding date is?
0: Okay, so you know how she does all that stuff. Mm-hmm. She gives clues and all.
2: Easter
0: eggs. Do you think she really does that?
2: Yes! She's admitted she does. Yes! D, we lost you.
1: I'm a dinosaur.
0: So
1: I guess
0: it might. That's the new rumor. I didn't know about the 613 thing.
2: Yeah, that's what people are picking apart right now. And she wore florals. Thanks, Bubba.
0: Well,
1: I'll take my hat and show me the door.
3: From the

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1: From the KCYN and KCPX newsroom, this is the news from Moab in southeastern Utah.
2: In Moab and Grand County, schools are entering the final full week before graduation for the class of 2026. Grand County High School seniors are preparing for several milestone events, including Lagoon Day on Thursday and Senior Checkout Day Friday. Meanwhile, younger students at Helen M. Knight Elementary are also in the spotlight this week, with the annual 5th grade Science Day happening Tuesday and the 6th grade World's Fair scheduled for Friday morning. Near Green River, Anson Resources and South Korea's POSCO Holdings have approved a major new lithium extraction demonstration plant tied to the Green River Lithium Project. The facility will process Paradox Basin brines and represents another major expansion in Utah's growing critical minerals industry. The community calendar also stays active this week. The Moab Arts and Recreation Center is hosting a free women and non-binary self-defense workshop on Sunday, May 24th, while live music continues at the Blue Pig. Further south in Emery County, ranchers are beginning implementation of federal drought relief programs after emergency disaster credit was approved for multiple Utah counties. At the same time, debate continues over Emery County's controversial decision to halt new commercial solar grid projects. And in San Juan County, the Aztec Museum has launched a new historical exhibit celebrating the region's sheep and livestock heritage, while mining activity near La Salle and Monticello continues to expand following the first industrial blast at the Mariana Copper One project.
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4: Canyon Country Computer Satellite Weather. This morning we'll have cloud showers and maybe a thunderstorm. Then we'll see sunny skies in the afternoon, the high 62. It's going to be mainly clear tonight, low 38. Tuesday, sunny, high 70. Mainly clear Tuesday night, low 42. Wednesday, sunny, high 76. The warming trend continues Thursday, sunny, high 80. Friday, sunny, getting up to 84. I'm meteorologist Jim Rinaldi.
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1: From the Red Rocks to the Canyons, this is the Moab Outdoor Report. Looking out the window in Moab, it'll be a wet start to the week, then clean and sunny. What you need to know before you head out. The National Weather Service calls for showers Monday morning. Then sunshine building Tuesday through Friday, with highs climbing from 61 Monday to 84 by Friday. Arches is open, but spring traffic is heavy. The Park Service says entrance waits can top 60 minutes, and parking areas may temporarily fill or restrict access. No timed entry reservation is required in 2026, but Fiery Furnace and Devil's Garden Campground still require reservations. The BLM has Grand Staff Campground closed through October 31st for River Road pathway construction, though Grand Staff Canyon Trailhead and Porcupine Rim Parking remain open. The Colorado River near Cisco is running about 7,280 CFS. The Green River at Green River is near 5,000 CFS. Lake Powell is around 3,527 feet and rising slightly. The hike of the week, Park Avenue in Arches National Park. It's 2 miles one way, about 320 feet of climb. It's an easy to medium hike. After Monday's rain, expect damp sandstone early, then good walking as the week dries out. Go early, carry water, and don't park off pavement. The bike trail of the week, North 40 at Moab Rand Trails, north of town off Highway 191. It's a blue-rated single-track loop, great for intermediate riders. Moab riding is generally strong, but clay trails should be avoided when wet, because ruts can last for days. For off-roading, Gemini Bridges off Highway 313. 14 miles, rated a 2 on the Moab scale, stock SUV, friendly in dry conditions. After rain, watch for slick clay and soft shoulders. Air down, stay on route, and give bikes and hikers plenty of room. Tread lightly out there. See you on the trail.
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1: Belfast.
0: Dublin.
2: Belfast.
3: Oh. Dang it, I
2: Question five. How many lines are in a traditional limerick?
3: Three.
1: Four. Five.
2: Five.
0: Dang it.
2: Question six. What magazine awards the sexiest man alive
1: people.
2: On each
1: people.
2: Year?
1: People.
3: Is it People?
1: Yes. People.
2: That's People magazine. Question seven. True or false? The contraction ain't is not in the Oxford English Dictionary.
0: That's true.
2: False. That's false. It is. Oh. Question eight. What animal was Walt Disney ironically afraid of?
0: Giraffe.
2: Mice. Mice.
0: Oh, what?
2: Question nine. What celebration's name comes from the French for Fat Tuesday?
0: Mardi Gras.
2: Mardi Gras. Mardi Gras. Question 10. What does XXX mean in Roman numerals?
0: Kiss, kiss, 30. Kiss. Oh, 30. Porn.
2: 30. Question 11. In beer, what does IPA stand for?
1: India Pale Ale.
2: Or Indian Pale Ale. Question 12. Which African nation has the highest population?
1: South Africa.
0: Ghana.
2: Nigeria. Question 13. What two colors are on the Greek flag?
1: Blue and white.
2: Question 14. The Cloud Gate sculpture can be found in what U.S. city?
1: Chicago?
3: Yeah.
2: Chicago. It's otherwise known as the Bean.
0: Oh, I know the Bean.
2: And question 15. What is dihydrogen monoxide more commonly known as?
0: Water.
2: H2O. Do you want to request?
3: No, I don't. There you go. Good job, guys.
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4: 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And one of the most breathtaking drives anywhere is right here. Highway 191 through Moab. But this road demands your attention. There are long stretches with no shoulders, tight lanes, and heavy traffic from locals, visitors, trucks, and recreation vehicles. 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Many of those crashes have something in common. Drivers looking at the scenery instead of the road. Drivers trying to pass because they're in a hurry. Drivers forgetting that the vehicle ahead may slow down suddenly. If you're visiting Moab, we're glad you're here. We hope you enjoy the incredible beauty of our area. 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Slow down, stay alert. 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
1: No, that's my favorite.
2: It's the best.
1: Oh, here we go.

0: I would like to take this moment to reach out to all of these stores, all of these shopping centers, all of the things, because there's a Walmart by my house that used to be 24/7. Then in COVID, they locked it down and said, no, we can't do that anymore. We're going to close at 9 p.m. Well, now they are open until I think like 10. Mm-hmm. And I'm sorry, there's many days that I want to go in there before work. Like, they don't open until like 6 or 7 a.m., something like that. There's days where I need to go before. And I want to bring back 24-hour stores again. I think it's unfair. We had gotten there. That's one of the things that makes America better than every other country.
1: 24-hour stores?
0: 24-hour stores, yes. Okay.
2: Not liberty and
0: convenience,
2: rights.
1: Aircraft carriers.
0: Voting.
1: Nuclear
0: convenience.
1: Stuff.
0: Convenience. America is... America is all about
1: college
0: convenience.
1: Football playoffs. I mean, we could keep going, but
2: baseball.
1: Yeah, tournaments.
3: Final Four.
1: Yeah, are you kidding me? Masters.
2: Sports betting.
1: You can talk, unlike any other.
0: Well,
1: any
0: good.
1: Other.
0: Why don't we add 24-hour stores back to that list?
3: But you, as a prepper, I feel that this is very. It's veering off from your fail to plan as plan to fail.
0: So what happened is, during the divorce, I had to give up so much.
1: Oh, here we go. Plan the victim.
0: I'm a victim.
1: Here we go.
0: I'm a victim, and sometimes your preps aren't built the way you need them. And I usually try to do one is none, two is one, that whole thing.
3: Yep,
0: but, you know,
3: what did you need prior to 6 a.m.?
0: Bananas. What? I used to be able to go into a Walmart and buy bananas at 3 a.m. and I was good to go. I can't do that anymore.
1: You know, this is going to be a precursor of our conversations that Bubba and I have. And 1 year when we call it quits and we're done, my phone's going to ring. I'm going to look down. It's going to be Bubba. I haven't talked to Bubba in months. Hey, buddy. Hey, man. Did you know that 24-hour stores aren't around anymore? No, I didn't know that, Bubba. Anyway, well, that's it. How are you? Good.
3: He's got the jingle ready to play for you all those years into retirement.
1: He'll have a real mariachi band that just plays it every day at his place.

0: for Big D and Bubba.
1: Well, it seems like everyone's talking about the weight loss injections. 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
0: And the best part is no needles.
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0: There's so many people who have aversions to needles, and doctors created Lean. 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
0: 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So there's some big rumors, man. Big rumors. Florida Georgia Line might be getting back together. That would be huge. So apparently, Tyler Hubbard has said he's taken some time off from touring for some personal reasons. I'm just wanting to chill, just kind of whatever. But the odd thing is if you've been watching his social media and even Brian Kelly's social media, they've been spending a lot of time together. They went on a hike together recently. They were at the CMA Awards.
1: They're dating.
0: They're dating again. Well, that's kind of what it is when you're in a band like that with somebody. It's a marriage of sorts. And so, yeah, he's saying that, you know, there's a lot of things going on.
1: They have a place. They really do.
0: I feel like they got pigeonholed as country's Nickelback, and that was kind of a thing. It was cool to hate on Florida Georgia Line back then. Like, it just was.
1: Yeah.
0: And people, you know, people liked making them the poster boys of that era.
1: But here's the deal, man. But when Cruise came out, if you weren't jamming to that on the water on the weekend, you were lame-o.
0: Yeah, exactly.
1: And
0: this is how we roll and all that. I mean, I'm going to just play some of these. Say what you want. These are all bangers.
1: Yep. But here's the thing. We all appreciate the Zach Tops. We appreciate the traditional stuff. We like it. And we're always going to sit around, have some garage beers, talk about how country ain't country. No, listen, we're still going to do that. But this has a place. You can't eat cornbread all the time. Sometimes you need a bagel.
0: Anyway, I am knocking on wood. I am crossing my fingers and toes. I would like to see these guys get back together and put out new music together.
1: Yeah, here.
0: So, fingers crossed at all.

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1: Yesterday, I had to go to the doctor, podiatrist. It's a foot doctor, for those who don't know. Anyway, he's doing a drainage on my big toe. That's putting needles in my big toe.
0: Dude. And I know you hate needles to begin with.
1: I told him. I go, hey, man.
0: Are they little?
1: No. Well, no. They're like, one is, and then the one that they used to like pull the stuff out, is the drainage is like huge. And I told him, I go, hey, dude, just letting you know, I'm the whole, like, my face is getting flush. I'm starting to get, like, really chatty. And I said, I'm just really, like,
0: nervous.
1: Very stereotypical big guy afraid of needles and mice kind of thing. And he's like, okay. So he reaches over and turns his computer monitor and starts playing this while I'm getting ready to get my shot.
2: God.
1: It's the alphabet. C, cat. C, cat. Cake. He has to play me kids' stories. With like Dora the Explorer.
0: But it worked, didn't it?
1: It does. It really, I felt like, you've seen those videos where the doctor does like magic tricks to get the little baby to, you know.
3: They don't even notice they're getting the injection.
1: Yeah, they're just following the little red dot. I told him, like, you need to learn magic because you would be the best at it. But he's just laughing at me. He's the best. Dr. Song, yeah, shout out.
4: If you showed up, I wouldn't let you in.

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0: Why is he riding a buffalo?
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2: Disney Resorts?
3: Yes. Yeah.
2: Which one do you like?
3: I go to Pop Century because they have the Skyliner. It's like the buckets that travel. Like,
4: yeah.
3: You know what I'm... I don't know what... I guess yeah. Skyliner is the name for
4: them.
3: I stayed at
4: one of those that was on the same...
3: Yeah, and that's... I find that to be... It's fun. You get to go up in the air. You're over the water, and it's you're not on the buses with everybody else.
4: The one with like the Finding Nemo stuff. Is that the same one?
3: Might
4: or
3: be.
4: Is it
3: yeah.
4: next door?
3: Yeah, something like
4: yeah,
3: that.
4: Yeah, those little trams are great because
3: yeah,
4: you just...
3: I like to stay on the property, and they treat you like a celebrity. You feel rich, and then you get out and check your credit card statement. You're like, ooh, I am not rich, but it was worth it.
2: How many steps do you think you'll get a day?
3: I usually average about 25,000.
2: Ooh, man.
3: Well, you got to run back and forth.
2: You get blisters and stuff?
3: No, I the shoes are. I might actually wear shorts this year. When I went last year, I wore jeans the whole time.
2: Oh gosh, girl! What?
3: I don't like my legs.
4: No,
2: stop
4: you're
2: it.
4: Saying,
2: hey, you know what?
3: I know.
2: Have you been to Disney? Have you seen everyone else? There are people that definitely shouldn't be wearing stuff. They don't care.
3: No,
2: why should you?
3: Right,
2: and you
3: right.
2: look thousands times better than they do.
3: Thank you.
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0: As good as I once was, Toby. And we're Big D and Bubba. Thanks so much for having us on today.
1: Bubba, you had a, what's going on with the what? The riots?
0: Oh, the Swatch thing. I was saying, have you seen all that that's going on? Swatch and Audemars Piguet, which are owned by the same company, the Swatch Group.
1: What are you talking about?
0: Okay, watches. Watches. No. You know, Swatches, like back in the day.
2: People are literally rioting over a watch.
0: It's not a watch. It's a pocket watch.
2: Oh, okay.
0: It's the Swatch Pop.
1: This guy.
0: Yeah.
2: I love Bridgerton too, but let's calm down.
0: But no, it's just, it's crazy because they're, what are they, like 400 bucks?
2: Yeah, they're 400 bucks.
0: For basically a plastic pocket watch. It's stylish. And first of all, they missed their whole thing. They debuted it too late. They should have put it into the hands of certain Coachella people and Stagecoach and then whatever. They only have a limited number. So they did this worldwide launch and people lined up for days and then rioted to get them because what was happening is people were reselling them immediately for like $14,000 on a $400 pocket watch. And then, you know, immediately by the end of like day two, they're down to like, you know, $600.
2: It was like the stampedes we saw a couple of years ago for Valentine's Day for the tumblers. For the Stanley, the red and pink Stanley tumblers, the people were just like flooding Target in order to sell them online.
0: Why are people so crazy about stuff like that? Like, you know, if there's something like that, they said they're going to be around for a long time. So it's not like it's a limited run. You're going to, if you don't get it on day one,
2: I have
0: okay.
2: to be the first, Bubba.
0: Big D waited in line for his iPhone. Well, like, what is that? It was hours. You and I sat there at the mall.
2: You guys stood in line
0: he
2: for
0: did.
2: A phone?
1: Not,
0: he
1: not
0: did.
1: Hours, but.
0: You did.
1: An hour. I got it, man. I remember getting that thing, and I was like, this is going to change everything. I was like, hit texting, you have to go AA, 1, BB, CC, D, done. When you can type, were you kidding me? It's all with just a screen?
0: Yeah. Well, I was doing that anyway, because I had the BlackBerry, and then I also had the Palm phone, so they
2: so
0: all had keyboards.
2: So why were you waiting on the line?
1: Because he was nice.
0: I was hanging out with him.
1: He was hanging with me.
2: Oh,
1: he wasn't getting one
2: buds.
1: That was just me. I know. He's sweet.

0: break and more Big D and Bubba in a minute.
1: From the KCYN and KCPX newsroom, this is the news from Moab in southeastern Utah.
2: In Moab and Grand County, schools are entering the final full week before graduation for the class of 2026. Grand County High School seniors are preparing for several milestone events, including Lagoon Day on Thursday and Senior Checkout Day Friday. Meanwhile, younger students at Helen M. Knight Elementary are also in the spotlight this week, with the annual 5th grade Science Day happening Tuesday and the 6th grade World's Fair scheduled for Friday morning. Near Green River, Anson Resources and South Korea's POSCO Holdings have approved a major new lithium extraction demonstration plant tied to the Green River Lithium Project. The facility will process Paradox Basin brines and represents another major expansion in Utah's growing critical minerals industry. The community calendar also stays active this week. The Moab Arts and Recreation Center is hosting a free women and non-binary self-defense workshop on Sunday, May 24th, while live music continues at the Blue Pig. Further south in Emery County, ranchers are beginning implementation of federal drought relief programs after emergency disaster credit was approved for multiple Utah counties. At the same time, debate continues over Emery County's controversial decision to halt new commercial solar grid projects. And in San Juan County, the Aztec Museum has launched a new historical exhibit celebrating the region's sheep and livestock heritage, while mining activity near La Salle and Monticello continues to expand following the first industrial blast at the Mariana Copper One project.
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4: Canyon Country Computer Satellite Weather. This morning we'll have cloud showers and maybe a thunderstorm, then we'll see sunny skies in the afternoon, the high 62. It's going to be mainly clear tonight, low 38. Tuesday, sunny, high 70. Mainly clear Tuesday night, low 42. Wednesday, sunny, high 76. The warming trend continues Thursday, sunny, high 80. Friday, sunny, getting up to 84. I'm meteorologist Jim Rinaldi.
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1: From the Red Rocks to the Canyons, this is the Moab Outdoor Report. Looking out the window in Moab, it'll be a wet start to the week, then clean and sunny. What you need to know before you head out, the National Weather Service calls for showers Monday morning, then sunshine building Tuesday through Friday, with highs climbing from 61 Monday to 84 by Friday. Arches is open, but spring traffic is heavy. The Park Service says entrance waits can top 60 minutes, and parking areas may temporarily fill or restrict access. No timed entry reservation is required in 2026, but Fiery Furnace and Devil's Garden Campground still require reservations. The BLM has Grand Staff Campground closed through October 31st for River Road pathway construction, though Grand Staff Canyon Trailhead and Porcupine Rim Parking remain open. The Colorado River near Cisco is running about 7,280 CFS. The Green River at Green River is near 5,000 CFS. Lake Powell is around 3,527 feet and rising slightly. The hike of the week, Park Avenue in Arches National Park. It's 2 miles one way, about 320 feet of climb. It's an easy to medium hike. After Monday's rain, expect damp sandstone early, then good walking as the week dries out. Go early, carry water, and don't park off pavement. The bike trail of the week, North 40 at Moab Rand Trails, north of town off Highway 191. It's a blue-rated single-track loop, great for intermediate riders. Moab riding is generally strong, but clay trails should be avoided when wet, because ruts can last for days. For off-roading, Gemini Bridges off Highway 313. 14 miles, rated a 2 on the Moab scale. Stock SUV, friendly in dry conditions. After rain, watch for slick clay and soft shoulders. Air down, stay on route, and give bikes and hikers plenty of room. Tread lightly out there. See you on the trail.
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0: opposite of a trophy wife? A participation award husband.
1: Josh says, doctor said, relax, David. It's just a minor surgery. 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
0: Amber tweets, you expect me to believe that a chicken fried this rice?
1: All right, enough of that. You got a good tweet, tag us. We'll see it. At Big DM.

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6: 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Highway 191 is one of the most beautiful drives in America. Towering red rock cliffs, wide open skies, and views that stop people in their tracks. But for the people who live here, Highway 191 isn't just a scenic highway. It's our way to work, our way home, and the road our families travel every day. Over the past few years, members of our community have lost their lives on this road. Some were neighbors, some were friends, some were people just passing through. Many accidents happen because drivers are distracted by the incredible scenery around Moab. Others happen when someone gets impatient and tries to pass on a narrow stretch of highway. Remember, Highway 191 has long stretches with no shoulders. There isn't much room for mistakes, so if you're traveling through our area, we ask one simple thing. Please slow down. Take in the beauty safely. Keep your eyes on the road, and only pass when it's truly safe and necessary. A few seconds of patience could save a life. 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
7: Well, I was talking to one of the other guys that works here, and he just sent me a text. He goes, okay, just saw your damaged car for the first time. Yeah, that's pretty bad. I think you were right. You got to get it fixed.
8: Well, I told you I got it. I got a guy. But the thing is, I just don't want it to be. Listen, and here's another thing, and maybe my guy can't help you. If someone's listening. So here's the deal. She has, it's down to the paint,
7: it's down to the metal.
8: So what you don't want is that to rust. Start to rust up or whatever,
9: which it's already starting to oxidize.
8: I think
9: now,
8: isn't there something she can spray? If there's someone who is smart and
7: is there,
8: you
7: like
8: know
7: a
8: this
7: clear code?
8: Is there, can you how's the best way to reach you? 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
9: socials.
8: Social.
7: Carson on air. 7-8-6-8-6. Carson on air on Insta is ideal. I check that more than anything else.
8: And that way you can send them the picture and be like, hey.
7: Yeah.
8: I mean, I'll send it to my guy for sure. But
7: thank you.
8: He's, you know, he's kind of lazy. So.
7: I was already like checking out body shop.
8: He's cheap, as I was like. But yeah, so you may just put something on it, and that way it doesn't rust up.
7: Okay, that's what I was wondering, if there's some sort of filler, but again, I know nothing about
9: For
7: this.
9: For now, so. Put a Band-Aid on it.
8: Bubba did that. He used to get his old Ford Ranger he had.
9: A Ford Ranger!
8: And he had a dent in the... It's the first time I met him. He had a dent in his hood, in his bumper, a metal bumper, and he had a Band-Aid on it. I thought, I like this guy. That's funny.
7: I think I need an ace bandage. Mine's a little bit bigger than that.
8: All right, so Carson on air.
7: Yes.
8: If you can help her out.
7: Yeah, thank you.
8: And don't you have a...
9: C-A-R-S-E-N-O-N-A-I-R. Carson
8: on air. Help her out.

0: Okay, I got to hear the whole story of you almost getting in a fight.
1: Okay, so a buddy of mine and I were going to grab some stuff. I don't know. I don't want to go into it because it'll give away the store and all that kind of stuff. And I'm still waiting because I think somebody's going to...
0: Okay, I get you. Okay. All right, yeah.
1: So we go and we're in the parking lot and it is packed. It is totally packed. So there's a spot that opens up in the front, but we are one row over. And so I jump out of the car. I said, just stop. I jumped out of the car and I go and I stood in the parking spot that was open.
0: Party foul.
1: Claimed.
2: Nope.
1: I knew you guys were going to say something like that.
2: Nope.
1: But I ended up grabbing it and some dude pulled up. Yeah. And he is ticked. Yep. You can't hold a spot for anybody. I'm like, that's it looks
0: right.
1: Like
0: he's
1: I am.
0: Right. He's right.
1: I was like, I am doing it. What are you going to do about it? You know,
2: I mean, hope he hit you.
1: He did not, but he ended up, you know, just making all kinds of crazy threats. I really thought he was going to get out of the car. And I'm like, don't get out of the car. So I thought I was going to get in a fight at the store. Anyway, so he finally moved and my buddy pulled in and it was the end of that. And I was like, oh, man, I didn't want to go into the store at that point. I'm like, why don't you go in?
0: Was he going
1: to
0: the same store?
1: Yes.
0: Okay.
1: I was like, why don't you go in and I'll just stay here in the car. That way, in case he comes back and tries to key your car or slash your tires or whatever.
0: Cut the stems.
1: And my bud's like, I don't care. I'll get another one. I'm like, okay, I'll go with you. And came back.
2: I would have been afraid that
1: fine.
2: The guy would have come to find you in the store.
0: They got cameras and stuff like that.
1: Yeah.
2: I mean, so what? You already got two unhinged people, this one jumping at a parking spot, and the other guy being mad because you took his parking spot.
1: Well, there was nowhere to park. I mean, we literally, there was nowhere to.
2: Well, yeah, so did he.
1: I know. He didn't
2: and
1: have
2: he
1: a friend.
2: He got there first.
1: He didn't have a friend who was willing to jump on that grenade for him. So you're saying I can't do that? You're saying in the future, never, ever, ever do that?
3: I hate you.
1: What if it was my future wife?
2: It's not. We're not working in hypotheticals.
1: I am working on hypotheticals.
2: No, this is exactly what happened and you were wrong.
1: Is there any situation where that's okay? Maybe if somebody's pregnant or something like that?
2: No.
0: Again, hypotheticals.
2: Instacart. I don't know.
0: So are you okay with a vote?
1: Yeah, I guess I am. I have to be. I mean, I'm out of number.
0: The case is Bubba, who thinks it's okay to get out of a car and physically stand in a parking spot to reserve it.
1: That's right.
0: Let's go to Schaefer. Is that good? Is that right or wrong?
4: No, he's saying no.
5: No.
0: You're saying it's wrong?
5: Yeah.
0: Garrett?
3: It's the worst thing you can do as a person.
0: Of course. Carson, we know yours, I think. But
2: I don't even know you.
0: Just for the
2: record. You did that. No, you're awful.
0: Bye-bye. I'm going to say...
1: Can you at least be on my side? I know I'm outvoted.
0: Okay, it doesn't matter if you're still going to lose.
1: Yeah.
0: I'm on your side.
1: Thanks.
0: I'm not on your side.

In a world full of AI slop, Big D and Bubba are real life humans whose only job is to entertain real life humans like you.

0: it before he cheats with Big D and Bubba. 1-800-667-8686.
1: Bubba got some scoop.
2: Yeah,
1: Spill the tea.
2: I was watching this thing yesterday, and it was a big expose, and it was talking about Hayden Panettiere. Remember the show Nashville? The country music show. It was Connie Britton, Charles Esten.
3: Oh, yeah.
2: Okay. So on there, apparently the set was really uncomfortable because Hayden Panettiere, who was supposed to be like the up-and-comer, you know, if you remember, like Raina James was supposed to be like the Reba, I guess. And so apparently, like after the pilot, Connie Britton was kind of, they realized, oh, wait, we should highlight the younger actress and make it less about Connie Britton. And so apparently there was a lot of drama around that because in Connie Britton's world, you know, she had just had all these Emmy nominations. She was mid-40s. This was supposed to be like her push towards, you know, a lasting legacy. And, dude, apparently...
1: TV show called
2: apparently there was more drama off the show than on the show.
3: A soap opera TV show in of itself.
2: Dude, I'm like, let's do an expose on this.
1: So all this is coming out just years later or something?
2: Well, Hayden wrote a book. There's always a, I know there's always
1: there
2: a book.
1: There it is.
2: There's always a book.
1: There it is.
2: That's something I learned from the Y-Files. There's always a book.
1: Always a book.
2: But, yes, in this whole thing, she's talking about they would come out on stage and, like, when they had to grab the mics at... This one time, simultaneously, Hayden was like, I always went lower on the microphone, you know, to show deference
3: all
2: to
3: right,
2: her.
3: All right,
2: oh,
3: all
2: dude,
3: right,
2: I'm like, right. I can't wait. I'm, dude, audiobook. I'm just saying, this whole thing is
1: I don't
2: out.
1: Need to read it. You gave us this the highlights.

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0: right, it's Kane Brown and a woman with Big D and Bubba.
1: Schaefer said that people are texting in. Some are offended that you were drink your dad let you drink beer at 8 years old, fishing with him, and potted meat. And some people were just offended that you ate potted meat.
0: Do I have an alcohol problem?
1: No.
0: Because Bubba
1: doesn't normalized. Even he doesn't even drink alcohol.
0: I hardly
1: non-alcoholic
0: drink.
1: Now. People bring it up. They now have Spam dogs. Spam is making hot dogs.
0: What?
1: Yeah, it's a new product.
0: What?
1: Yeah, it's made out of Spam and just in the shape of a hot dog.
0: Oh my gosh, that's
1: and,
0: amazing.
1: And you know what's kind of cool? I've already saw recipes where people, you do like, what do y'all call them? Wieners and Franks and beans or whatever you want to call them.
2: Like beanie weenies? Franks and wieners,
1: yeah,
2: whatever.
1: Yeah. Where you just take,
2: pork and beans.
1: Yeah, you take like baked beans and you put hot dogs in them. People are putting Spam dogs
0: in them.
1: That's
0: a classic. Oh, yeah, the Spam would probably be pretty good because of the salt.
1: Yeah. Spam, man. Don't sleep on Spam, y'all. Seriously. Not to be too, like, rednecky or whatever.
0: Thinly sliced.
1: Yeah.
0: Thinly
1: don't
0: sliced.
1: Get the stick.
0: Fry it and throw it on a piece of bread with some mayo.
1: Maybe a little mustard.
0: Maybe a little bit of mustard.
1: No,
0: and definitely pickles.
1: Yeah.
0: For some reason, it sets it off. Yeah. And I'm telling you, Spam is
1: awesome.
0: I can't wait for these Spam dogs. This is awesome.
1: They're out, man. Get them. Summer.

0: Clint Black tomorrow in the studio.
1: It's going to be an amazing Throwback Thursday.
0: He's got a new book out.
1: The book apparently is super, super good, and he actually read the audiobook version of it.
0: No, that's pretty cool, man. Pretty
1: can't
0: cool.
1: Wait. Tomorrow, set your radio. Don't touch it. Clint Black, the legendary Clint Black on the show in the studio with Big D and Bubba.
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4: In Moab and Grand County, schools are entering the final full week before graduation for the class of 2026. Grand County High School seniors are preparing for several milestone events, including Lagoon Day on Thursday and Senior Checkout Day Friday. Meanwhile, younger students at Helen M. Knight Elementary are also in the spotlight this week, with the annual 5th grade Science Day happening Tuesday and the 6th grade World's Fair scheduled for Friday morning. Near Green River, Anson Resources and South Korea's POSCO Holdings have approved a major new lithium extraction demonstration plant tied to the Green River Lithium Project. The facility will process Paradox Basin brines and represents another major expansion in Utah's growing critical minerals industry. The community calendar also stays active this week. The Moab Arts and Recreation Center is hosting a free women and non-binary self-defense workshop on Sunday, May 24th, while live music continues at the Blue Pig. Further south in Emery County, ranchers are beginning implementation of federal drought relief programs after emergency disaster credit was approved for multiple Utah counties. At the same time, debate continues over Emery County's controversial decision to halt new commercial solar grid projects. And in San Juan County, the Aztec Museum has launched a new historical exhibit celebrating the region's sheep and livestock heritage, while mining activity near La Salle and Monticello continues to expand following the first industrial blast at the Mariana Copper One project.
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6: Canyon Country Computer Satellite Weather. This morning we'll have cloud showers and maybe a thunderstorm, then we'll see sunny skies in the afternoon, the high 62. It's going to be mainly clear tonight, low 38. Tuesday, sunny, high 70, mainly clear Tuesday night, low 42. Wednesday, sunny, high 76. The warming trend continues Thursday, sunny, high 80. Friday, sunny, getting up to 84. I'm meteorologist Jim Rinaldi.
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3: From the Red Rocks to the Canyons, this is the Moab Outdoor Report. Looking out the window in Moab. It'll be a wet start to the week, then clean and sunny. What you need to know before you head out. The National Weather Service calls for showers Monday morning. Then sunshine building Tuesday through Friday, with highs climbing from 61 Monday to 84 by Friday. Arches is open, but spring traffic is heavy. The Park Service says entrance waits can top 60 minutes, and parking areas may temporarily fill or restrict access. No timed entry reservation is required in 2026, but Fiery Furnace and Devil's Garden Campground still require reservations. The BLM has Grand Staff Campground closed through October 31st for River Road Pathway construction, though Grand Staff Canyon Trailhead and Porcupine Rim Parking remain open. The Colorado River near Cisco is running about 7,280 CFS. The Green River at Green River is near 5,000 CFS. Lake Powell is around 3,527 feet and rising slightly. The hike of the week, Park Avenue in Arches National Park. It's 2 miles one way, about 320 feet of climb. It's an easy to medium hike. After Monday's rain, expect damp sandstone early, then good walking as the week dries out. Go early, carry water, and don't park off pavement. The bike trail of the week, North 40 at Moab Brand Trails, north of town off Highway 191. It's a blue-rated single-track loop, great for intermediate riders. Moab riding is generally strong, but clay trails should be avoided when wet because ruts can last for days. For off-roading, Gemini Bridges off Highway 313. 14 miles, rated a 2 on the Moab scale. Stock SUV, friendly in dry conditions. After rain, watch for slick clay and soft shoulders. Air down, stay on route, and give bikes and hikers plenty of room. Tread lightly out there. See you on the trail.
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4: Highway 191, one of the most beautiful stretches of road in the Southwest. It winds through red rock canyons, desert skies, and the gateway to places we all love. Arches, canyonlands, home. But over the past 10 years, this highway has also taken something from us. Mothers, fathers, sons, daughters, friends, neighbors. Lives changed forever in a moment that could never be taken back. Highway 191 has no shoulders in many places. Sharp curves, steep hills, heavy truck traffic, and during the summer months, thousands of visitors unfamiliar with the road, all sharing the same narrow ribbon of pavement. 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
5: And we want to give a grand congratulations to the Grand County High School Class of 2026, including but not limited to Peyton Adams, Amalia Alvarez-Lopez, Violet Begay, Emmett Black, low-key a 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Edgar Izquierdo Peralta, Ari Jacobs, Maya Jacobs, another set of twins in the class. 2026, the year of duplicates, what can I say? Charles Johnson, Elliot Johnson Trim, your 2026 student body president, Hunter Jones, Nash Jones, Josh Kelly, Mia Kimmerly, Kinsey Larson, Brooklyn Lawley, Angelise Lemus Lemus. She's really smart, guys. Hope she got a 5 on her AP Calc test, too. Alexa Maldonado, Dakota Mannheimer, Maximo Manuel Martinez, and handing it now over to Braxton Martinez.
6: Leilani Michaud, Iris Mason, Jake Mason, Paya Mon, Kylan McCandless, Kimber McCandless, Colin McFarland, Macy McKay, Kaylee Metter, Lania Medina Rubio, Andre Moore, Holden Moore, Oliver Moss, 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Jacob Simons, Isabella Skidmore, Ellis Sliding, Daniel Smith, you better not be late to graduation, Daniel, Tyler Stott, Izzy Taylor, Kaylee Thurman, Alana Torres, Sherlandra Shinagini, Steven Tyler 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This is your 2026 graduating class. Congratulations, guys. We're done.
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3: In Moab and Grand County, schools are entering the final full week before graduation for the class of 2026. Grand County High School seniors are preparing for several milestone events, including Lagoon Day on Thursday and Senior Checkout Day Friday. Meanwhile, younger students at Helen M. Knight Elementary are also in the spotlight this week, with the annual 5th grade Science Day happening Tuesday and the 6th grade World's Fair scheduled for Friday morning. Near Green River, Anson Resources and South Korea's POSCO Holdings have approved a major new lithium extraction demonstration plant tied to the Green River Lithium Project. The facility will process Paradox Basin brines and represents another major expansion in Utah's growing critical minerals industry. The community calendar also stays active this week. The Moab Arts and Recreation Center is hosting a free women and non-binary self-defense workshop on Sunday, May 24th, while live music continues at the Blue Pig. Further south in Emory County, ranchers are beginning implementation of federal drought relief programs after emergency disaster credit was approved for multiple Utah counties. At the same time, debate continues over Emory County's controversial decision to halt new commercial solar grid projects. And in San Juan County, the Aztec Museum has launched a new historical exhibit celebrating the region's sheep and livestock heritage, while mining activity near La Salle and Monticello continues to expand following the first industrial blast at the Mariana Copper One project.
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5: Canyon Country Computer Satellite Weather. This morning we'll have cloud showers and maybe a thunderstorm. Then we'll see sunny skies in the afternoon, the high 62. It's going to be mainly clear tonight, low 38. Tuesday, sunny, high 70. Mainly clear Tuesday night, low 42. Wednesday, sunny, high 76. The warming trend continues Thursday, sunny, high 80. Friday, sunny, getting up to 84. I'm meteorologist Jim Rinaldi.
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7: 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More information and sign-up sheets are available from Grand County High School. 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
2: From the Red Rocks to the Canyons, this is the Moab Outdoor Report. Looking out the window in Moab, it'll be a wet start to the week, then clean and sunny. What you need to know before you head out. The National Weather Service calls for showers Monday morning, then sunshine building Tuesday through Friday, with highs climbing from 61 Monday to 84 by Friday. Arches is open, but spring traffic is heavy. The Park Service says entrance waits can top 60 minutes, and parking areas may temporarily fill or restrict access. No timed entry reservation is required in 2026, but Fiery Furnace and Devil's Garden campgrounds still require reservations. The BLM has Grand Staff Campground closed through October 31st for River Road Pathway construction, though Grand Staff Canyon Trailhead and Porcupine Rim Parking remain open. The The Colorado River near Cisco is running about 7,280 CFS. The Green River at Green River is near 5,000 CFS. Lake Powell is around 3,527 feet and rising slightly. The hike of the week, Park Avenue in Arches National Park. It's 2 miles one way, about 320 feet of climb. It's an easy to medium hike. After Monday's rain, expect damp sandstone early, then good walking as the week dries out. Go early, carry water, and don't park off pavement. The bike trail of the week, North 40 at Moab Brand Trails, north of town off Highway 191. It's a blue-rated single-track loop, great for intermediate riders. Moab riding is generally strong, but clay trails should be avoided when wet, because ruts can last for days. For off-roading, Gemini Bridges off Highway 313. 14 miles, rated a 2 on the Moab scale, stock SUV friendly in dry conditions. After rain, watch for slick clay and soft shoulders. Air down, stay on route, and give bikes and hikers plenty of room. Tread lightly out there. See you on the trail.
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2: 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More information and sign-up sheets are available from Grand County High School. I would also like to take this time to thank our partners for the graduation party. 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
3: 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Highway 191 runs through one of the most beautiful landscapes in the world. Towering red rock cliffs, wide desert skies, and views that make people want to slow down and take it all in. And that's exactly the problem. Every year, accidents happen on Highway 191 because drivers are looking at the scenery instead of the road ahead. This highway has long stretches with no shoulders, heavy traffic, and very little room for mistakes. In recent years, members of our community have lost their lives here. So if you're visiting Moab, we're glad you came. Take pictures, enjoy the views, but please do it safely. Keep your eyes on the road, give yourself extra time, and only pass when it's absolutely safe to do so. Because the most important view of all is the road in front of you. 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
1: This is a special news alert. Aliens have been sighted at Jackass Joe's in Crescent Junction, Utah. Several green lizard-looking aliens have been seen extracting Jackass Joe's jerky and loading the delicious jerky into some sort of oval-shaped spacecraft. They are gathering a huge assortment of jerky. We have interrupted this program to suggest, in order to obtain Jackass Joe's jerky, proceed to the junction of Highway 191 and I-70 in Crescent Junction ASAP. Before they get it all.
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1: 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We'll get him to tell us during his show today. 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
2: In Moab and Grand County, schools are entering the final full week before graduation for the class of 2026. Grand County High School seniors are preparing for several milestone events, including Lagoon Day on Thursday and Senior Checkout Day Friday. Meanwhile, younger students at Helen M. Knight Elementary are also in the spotlight this week, with the annual 5th Grade Science Day happening Tuesday and the 6th Grade World's Fair scheduled for Friday morning. Near Green River, Anson Resources and South Korea's POSCO Holdings have approved a major new lithium extraction demonstration plant tied to the Green River Lithium Project. The facility will process Paradox Basin brines and represents another major expansion in Utah's growing critical minerals industry. The community calendar also stays active this week. The Moab Arts and Recreation Center is hosting a free women and non-binary self-defense workshop on Sunday, May 24th, while live music continues at the Blue Pig. Further south in Emery County, ranchers are beginning implementation of federal drought relief programs after emergency disaster credit was approved for multiple Utah counties. At the same time, debate continues over Emery County's controversial decision to halt new commercial solar grid projects. And in San Juan County, the Aztec Museum has launched a new historical exhibit celebrating the region's sheep and livestock heritage, while mining activity near La Salle and Monticello continues to expand following the first industrial blast at the Mariana Copper One project.
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4: Canyon Country Computer Satellite Weather for this afternoon in Moab. Sunshine, high 74. Increasing clouds tonight, low 47. Partly sunny Thursday, high 81. For Blanding, sunny this afternoon, high 69. Mostly clear tonight, low 42. Partly sunny Thursday, high 74. And for Monticello, mostly sunny this afternoon, high 62. Mostly clear tonight, low 40. Decreasing clouds Thursday, high 68. I'm Lance Parrott.
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1: From the Red Rocks to the canyons, this is the Moab Outdoor Report. Looking out the window in Moab, it'll be a wet start to the week, then clean and sunny. What you need to know before you head out. The National Weather Service calls for showers Monday morning. Then sunshine building Tuesday through Friday, with highs climbing from 61 Monday to 84 by Friday. Arches is open, but spring traffic is heavy. The Park Service says entrance waits can top 60 minutes, and parking areas may temporarily fill or restrict access. No timed entry reservation is required in 2026, but Fiery Furnace and Devil's Garden Campground still require reservations. The BLM has Grand Staff Campground closed through October 31st, for River Road Pathway construction, though Grand Staff Canyon Trailhead and Porcupine Rim Parking remain open. The Colorado River near Cisco is running about 7,280 CFS. The Green River at Green River is near 5,000 CFS. Lake Powell is around 3,527 feet and rising slightly. The hike of the week, Park Avenue in Arches National Park. It's 2 miles one way, about 320 feet of climb. It's an easy to medium hike. After Monday's rain, expect damp sandstone early, then good walking as the week dries out. Go early, carry water, and don't park off pavement. The bike trail of the week, North 40 at Moab Brand Trails, north of town off Highway 191. It's a blue-rated single-track loop, great for intermediate riders. Moab riding is generally strong, but clay trails should be avoided when wet, because ruts can last for days. For off-roading, Gemini Bridges off Highway 313. 14 miles, rated a 2 on the Moab scale, stock SUV, friendly in dry conditions. After rain, watch for slick clay and soft shoulders. Air down, stay on route, and give bikes and hikers plenty of room. Tread lightly out there. See you on the trail.
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1: What's up, Grand County? This is your Class of 2026 Senior Class Secretary, Emma Fraser, here with...
2: Braxton Martinez, your Public Relations Officer.
1: And we want to give a grand congratulations to the Grand County High School Class of 2026, including, but not limited to... Peyton Adams, Amalia Alvarez-Lopez, Violet Begay, Emmett Black, low-key a chill guy, local business owner Peyton Blake, Abby Blank, Tyler Book, Caleb Brewer, Hannah Burgess, Suki Bariola, Mackenzie Butler, Landon Bynum, Jose Canella Jr., Thomas Carranza, your local twins Charlie and Cody Carter, Sandy Carvajal, Narenli Garcia, Dennis Cervantes, Jacob Hopper, Maya Chavez, Ellie Klang, Blake Thomas Coleman, shout out to that guy, hope you got a 5 on your AP Calc test, bud, Davian Crow, Grady Dawson, Evelyn Delgado, Alex Dominguez, Jersey Dowd, Talon Downard, your 2026 salutatorian, Hannah Fisher, Chloe Franzen, your 2026 valedictorian, Emma Fraser, Owen Garfield, Macy Halls, Daisy Hahn, your 2026 Senior Class Vice President, Clara Harms, Tatum Hill, Hunter Hirigoyen, Cassie Holter, Ada Holyoke, your 2026 Senior Class President, James Holyoke, Braden Hughes, Edgar Izquierdo Peralta, Ari Jacobs, Maya Jacobs, another set of twins in the class, 2026, the year of duplicates, what can I say? Charles Johnson, Elliot Johnson Trim, your 2026 Student Body President, Hunter Jones, Nash Jones, Josh Kelly, Mia Kimmerly, Kinsey Larson, Brooklyn Lawley, Angelise Lemus Lemus. She's really smart, guys. Hope she got a 5 on her AP Calc test, too. Alexa Maldonado, Dakota Mannheimer, Maximo Manuel Martinez, and handing it now over to Braxton Martinez.
2: Leilani Michaud, Iris Mason, Jake Mason, Paya Mon, Kylan McCandless, Kimber McCandless, Colin McFarland, Macy McKay, Kaylee Metter, Lania Medina Rubio, Andre Moore, Holden Moore, Oliver Moss, 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Jacob Simons, Isabella Skidmore, Ellis Sliding, Daniel Smith, you better not be late to graduation, Daniel, Tyler Stott, Izzy Taylor, Kaylee Thurman, Alana Torres, Sherlandra Shinagini, Steven Tyler Julius Twitchell, Pearson Botts, hope you got a 5 on your AP Calc test, bud. Canton Van Arstal, also a G. Alyssa Van Winkle, Michael Vigil, Juliana Vizquera Marquez, Kaylin Warham, Van Westbrook, Jade Whipple, Colton Williams, Zoe Wilson, Jack Wolf, Landon Young, Diego Zapira Morales. This is your 2026 graduating class. Congratulations, guys. We're done.
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2: 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People come from all over the world to see the beauty of southeastern Utah. And one of the most breathtaking drives anywhere is right here. Highway 191 through Moab. But this road demands your attention. There are long stretches with no shoulders, tight lanes, and heavy traffic from locals, visitors, trucks, and recreation vehicles. Every year, serious accidents happen here. And sadly, members of our community have lost their lives. Many of those crashes have something in common. Drivers looking at the scenery instead of the road. Drivers trying to pass because they're in a hurry. Drivers forgetting that the vehicle ahead may slow down suddenly. If you're visiting Moab, we're glad you're here. We hope you enjoy the incredible beauty of our area. But please remember, this road is not a racetrack. Slow down, stay alert. And if you're behind someone going a little slower, take a deep breath and be patient. Because arriving a minute later is always better than not arriving at all. 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
4: Canyon Country Computer Satellite Weather for this afternoon in Moab, sunshine, high 74. Increasing clouds tonight, low 47. Partly sunny Thursday, high 81. For Blanding, sunny this afternoon, high 69. Mostly clear tonight, low 42. Partly sunny Thursday, high 74. And for Monticello, mostly sunny this afternoon, high 62. Mostly clear tonight, low 40. Decreasing clouds Thursday, high 68. I'm Lance Parrott.
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9: From the Red Rocks to the Canyons, this is the Moab Outdoor Report. Looking out the window in Moab, it'll be a wet start to the week, then clean and sunny. What you need to know before you head out. The National Weather Service calls for showers Monday morning, then sunshine building Tuesday through Friday, with highs climbing from 61 Monday to 84 by Friday. Arches is open, but spring traffic is heavy. The Park Service says entrance waits can top 60 minutes, and parking areas may temporarily fill or restrict access. No timed entry reservation is required in 2026, but Fiery Furnace and Devil's Garden campgrounds still require reservations. The BLM has Grand Staff Campground closed through October 31st for River Road pathway construction. The Grand Staff Canyon Trailhead and Porcupine Rim parking remain open. The Colorado River near Cisco is running about 7,280 CFS. The Green River at Green River is near 5,000 CFS. Lake Powell is around 3,527 feet and rising slightly. The hike of the week, Park Avenue and Arches National Park. 2 miles one way, about 320 feet of climb. It's an easy to medium hike. After Monday's rain, expect damp sandstone early, then good walking as the week dries out. Go early, carry water, and don't park off pavement. The bike trail of the week, North 40 at Moab Brand Trails, north of town off Highway 191. It's a blue-rated single-track loop, great for intermediate riders. Moab riding is generally strong, but clay trails should be avoided when wet, because ruts can last for days. For off-roading, Gemini Bridges off Highway 313. 14 miles, rated a 2 on the Moab scale. Stock SUV, friendly in dry conditions. After rain, watch for slick clay and soft shoulders. Air down, stay on route, and give bikes and hikers plenty of room. Tread lightly out there. See you on the trail.
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0: So what, Tang?
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1: Evie, I wanted some of that Jackass Joe's UFO jerky.
0: Maybe next flight.

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Highway 191 is one of the most beautiful drives in America. Towering red rock cliffs, wide open skies, and views that stop people in their tracks. But for the people who live here, Highway 191 isn't just a scenic highway. It's our way to work, our way home, and the road our families travel every day. Over the past few years, members of our community have lost their lives on this road. Some were neighbors, some were friends, some were people just passing through. Many accidents happen because drivers are distracted by the incredible scenery around Moab. Others happen when someone gets impatient and tries to pass on a narrow stretch of highway. Remember, Highway 191 has long stretches with no shoulders. There isn't much room for mistakes, so if you're traveling through our area, we ask one simple thing. Please slow down. Take in the beauty safely. Keep your eyes on the road, and only pass when it's truly safe and necessary. A few seconds of patience could save a life. 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
2: A recent spotlight on the Grand County Dispatch Center highlighted the critical work dispatchers perform every day, coordinating everything from routine law enforcement communication to complex backcountry rescues throughout Canyon Country. Officials say the dispatch center serves as a lifeline for emergency responders dealing with increasing visitation and challenging terrain across the region. Environmental concerns are also taking center stage near Moab. Due to unusually low Colorado River flows, biologists working on endangered fish recovery efforts have changed their strategy this spring by stocking larval bony-tail chub directly into the Matheson Wetlands Preserve. Wildlife officials hope the move will help stabilize fish populations affected by declining water conditions. Meanwhile, wildfire preparedness remains a major concern across southeastern Utah. The Utah Division of Forestry, Fire, and State Lands is encouraging residents and visitors to stay alert as dry conditions and warmer temperatures elevate fire danger heading into the summer season. At Grand County Schools, students and staff are entering the final weeks of the academic year. District officials continue preparing for graduation ceremonies, final assessments, and end-of-year activities. Families are also reminded to watch for updated notices regarding bus stop changes and commencement information for the class of 2026. Public lands also remain a major topic in the region. The Bureau of Land Management continues reviewing proposed OHV route designation changes in the San Rafael Swell and San Rafael Desert. Public comment is still open as officials gather feedback on recreation access and land management proposals.
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4: Canyon Country Computer Satellite Weather for this afternoon in Moab. Sunshine, high 74. Increasing clouds tonight, low 47. Partly sunny Thursday, high 81. For Blanding, sunny this afternoon, high 69. Mostly clear tonight, low 42. Partly sunny Thursday, high 74. And for Monticello, mostly sunny this afternoon, high 62. Mostly clear tonight, low 40. Decreasing clouds Thursday, high 68. I'm Lance Parrott.
5: Hey there, this is Bubba Bartosz. I want to let you know that I host the Canyon Country Evening Drive Monday through Friday here on KCYN from 3 to 6 p.m. Tune in and have some fun with me. Hey, you might even lose some weight.
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1: From the Red Rocks to the Canyons, this is the Moab Outdoor Report. Looking out the window in Moab, it'll be a wet start to the week, then clean and sunny. What you need to know before you head out: the National Weather Service calls for showers Monday morning, then sunshine building Tuesday through Friday, with highs climbing from 61 Monday to 84 by Friday. Arches is open, but spring traffic is heavy. The Park Service says entrance waits can top 60 minutes, and parking areas may temporarily fill or restrict access. No timed entry reservation is required in 2026, but Fiery Furnace and Devil's Garden Campground still require reservations. The BLM has Grand Staff Campground closed through October 31st for River Road Pathway construction, though Grand Staff Canyon Trailhead and Porcupine Rim Parking remain open. The Colorado River near Cisco is running about 7,280 CFS. The Green River at Green River is near 5,000 CFS. Lake Powell is around 3,527 feet and rising slightly. The hike of the week, Park Avenue in Arches National Park. It's 2 miles one way, about 320 feet of climb. It's an easy to medium hike. After Monday's rain, expect damp sandstone early, then good walking as the week dries out. Go early, carry water, and don't park off pavement. The bike trail of the week, North 40 at Moab Brand Trails, north of town off Highway 191. It's a blue-rated single-track loop, great for intermediate riders. Moab riding is generally strong, but clay trails should be avoided when wet, because ruts can last for days. For off-roading, Gemini Bridges off Highway 313. 14 miles, rated a 2 on the Moab scale, stock SUV, friendly in dry conditions. After rain, watch for slick clay and soft shoulders. Air down, stay on route, and give bikes and hikers plenty of room. Tread lightly out there. See you on the trail.
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0: Highway 191, one of the most beautiful stretches of road in the Southwest. It winds through red rock canyons, desert skies, and the gateway to places we all love. Arches, canyonlands, home. But over the past 10 years, this highway has also taken something from us. Mothers, fathers, sons, daughters, friends, neighbors. Lives changed forever in a moment that could never be taken back. Highway 191 has no shoulders in many places. Sharp curves, steep hills, heavy truck traffic, and during the summer months, thousands of visitors unfamiliar with the road, all sharing the same narrow ribbon of pavement. Today, KCYN pauses to remember those who never made it home, to honor the families who carry that loss every day, and to remind every one of us behind the wheel, slow down, pay attention, give each other space. Arrive alive, because no view, no schedule, no destination is worth a life. From all of us at KCYN, 97.1 FM, this tribute is for those we've lost and for those still traveling. Highway 191 today.

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2: A recent spotlight on the Grand County Dispatch Center highlighted the critical work dispatchers perform every day, coordinating everything from routine law enforcement communication to complex backcountry rescues throughout Canyon Country. Officials say the dispatch center serves as a lifeline for emergency responders dealing with increasing visitation and challenging terrain across the region. Environmental concerns are also taking center stage near Moab. Due to unusually low Colorado River flows, biologists working on endangered fish recovery efforts have changed their strategy this spring by stocking larval bony-tailed chub directly into the Matheson Wetlands Preserve. Wildlife officials hope the move will help stabilize fish populations affected by declining water conditions. Meanwhile, wildfire preparedness remains a major concern across southeastern Utah. The Utah Division of Forestry, Fire, and State Lands is encouraging residents and visitors to stay alert as dry conditions and warmer temperatures elevate fire danger heading into the summer season. At Grand County Schools, students and staff are entering the final weeks of the academic year. District officials continue preparing for graduation ceremonies, final assessments, and end-of-year activities. Families are also reminded to watch for updated notices regarding bus stop changes and commencement information for the class of 2026. Public lands also remain a major topic in the region. The Bureau of Land Management continues reviewing proposed OHV route designation changes in the San Rafael Swell and San Rafael Desert. Public comment is still open as officials gather feedback on recreation access and land management proposals.
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4: Canyon Country Computer Satellite Weather for this afternoon in Moab. Sunshine, high 74. Increasing clouds tonight, low 47. Partly sunny Thursday, high 81. For Blanding, sunny this afternoon, high 69. Mostly clear tonight, low 42. Partly sunny Thursday, high 74. And for Monticello, mostly sunny this afternoon, high 62. Mostly clear tonight, low 40. Decreasing clouds Thursday, high 68. I'm Lance Parrott.
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1: From the Red Rocks to the Canyons, this is the Moab Outdoor Report. Looking out the window in Moab, it'll be a wet start to the week, then clean and sunny. What you need to know before you head out, the National Weather Service calls for showers Monday morning, then sunshine building Tuesday through Friday, with highs climbing from 61 Monday to 84 by Friday. Arches is open, but spring traffic is heavy. The Park Service says entrance waits can top 60 minutes, and parking areas may temporarily fill or restrict access. No timed entry reservation is required in 2026, but Fiery Furnace and Devil's Garden Campground still require reservations. The BLM has Grand Staff Campground closed through October 31st for River Road Pathway construction, though Grand Staff Canyon Trailhead and Porcupine Rim Parking remain open. The Colorado River near Cisco is running about 7,280 CFS. The Green River at Green River is near 5,000 CFS. Lake Powell is around 3,527 feet and rising slightly. The hike of the week, Park Avenue in Arches National Park. It's 2 miles one way, about 320 feet of climb. It's an easy to medium hike. After Monday's rain, expect damp sandstone early, then good walking as the week dries out. Go early, carry water, and don't park off pavement. The bike trail of the week, North 40 at Moab Ranch Trails, north of town off Highway 191. It's a blue-rated single-track loop, great for intermediate riders. Moab riding is generally strong, but clay trails should be avoided when wet, because ruts can last for days. For off-roading, Gemini Bridges off Highway 313. 14 miles, rated a 2 on the Moab scale, stock SUV, friendly in dry conditions. After rain, watch for slick clay and soft shoulders. Air down, stay on route, and give bikes and hikers plenty of room. Tread lightly out there. See you on the trail.
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Well, hello, everybody. Hey. Bubba Bartosz here. Hope you're having a good one. I sure is. I'll tell you what, it's a beautiful day here in Moab. 74 degrees, sunshiny. Man, you couldn't ask for better weather. And get out and enjoy it if you're here in town. And get out and hike and climb and boat and all that stuff. Skydive, all this slicks line and everything else that everybody does around here. Four-wheeling, dirt biking, pedal that bike if you want. Nowadays, everybody riding those electric bikes. Hey, I'm going to be here till a little before 6. If you've got a request, send a text down here, 435-260-0486, 260-0486, and I will play it for you. Let's see a little country music history to get it started. Today, in 1950, on today's date, George Jones married his first wife, Dorothy Bonvillain. The couple divorced slightly more than a year later. Well, here's old Mr. George. I bet he didn't write this song about her.

0: Well, let's see. Remember when all we had was Netflix? And it came in the mail. Hard to believe streaming has only been around since 2008. And as of this spring, streaming services like Hulu, Disney, and HBO Max have overtaken broadcast and cable combined, now capturing about half the TV viewers in America. And that doesn't even include YouTube. Man, times have changed, I tell you what. Turn it up, be somebody.
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Well, as the cowboys gathered round him, I heard one of them say, "There'll never be another bronc like the one that died today. But out there on the prairie, there's a mare with Mustang blood and a cold

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2: 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Highway 191 runs through one of the most beautiful landscapes in the world. Towering red rock cliffs, wide desert skies, and views that make people want to slow down and take it all in. And that's exactly the problem. Every year, accidents happen on Highway 191 because drivers are looking at the scenery instead of the road ahead. This highway has long stretches with no shoulders, heavy traffic, and very little room for mistakes. In recent years, members of our community have lost their lives here. So if you're visiting Moab, we're glad you came. Take pictures, enjoy the views, but please do it safely. Keep your eyes on the road, give yourself extra time, and only pass when it's absolutely safe to do so. 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
2: Braxton Martinez, your Public Relations Officer.
1: And we want to give a grand congratulations to the Grand County High School Class of 2026, including but not limited to Peyton Adams, Amalia Alvarez-Lopez, Violet Begay, Emmett Black, low-key a 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Charlie and Cody Carter, Sandy Carvajal, Narenli Garcia, Dennis Cervantes, Jacob Hopper, Maya Chavez, Ellie Klang, Blake Thomas Coleman, shout out to that guy, hope you got a 5 on your AP Calc test, bud, Davian Crow, Grady Dawson, Evelyn Delgado, Alex Dominguez, Jersey Dowd, Talon Downard, your 2026 salutatorian Hannah Fisher, Chloe Franzen, your 2026 valedictorian Emma Fraser, Owen Garfield, Macy Halls, Daisy Hahn, your 2026 senior class vice president Clara Harms, Tatum Hill, Hunter Hirigoyen, Cassie Holter, Ada Holyoke, your 2026 senior class president James Holyoke, Braden Hughes, Edgar Izquierdo Peralta, Ari Jacobs, Maya Jacobs, another set of twins in the class, 2026, the year of duplicates, what can I say? Charles Johnson, Elliot Johnson Trim, your 2026 student body president, Hunter Jones, Nash Jones, Josh Kelly, Mia Kimmerly, Kinsey

Well, almost everybody. Hey, we got a few famous folks with birthdays today. Cher, man, can you believe it? Cher is, what is she today? 80. Cher, the singer actress, is 80 years old today. She was one of the first one-named icons, had a string of hits with her late ex-husband as part of the duo Sonny and Cher, and then went on to super solo success in music and films. Happy birthday, Cher, 80 years old. Jane Wiedlin is 68, a musician, the guitarist and singer for Hall of Fame all-female rock band, the Go-Go's. Timothy Oliphant is 58, the actor. Bronco Pinchot is 67, the actor. Tony Goldwyn is 66, the actor. Busta Rhymes, Trevor Smith Jr., 54, the rapper. The reggae-inspired rapper known for his rapid rhyming appeared as the dragon on The Masked Singer. Mindy Kaling is 60, the actress. She appears in the Apple series Palm Royal. Never heard of it. But I guess it's good, or it wouldn't be on there. Hey, look, what was I going to try to say? Where is this? Oh, Google unveils first new search bar in 25 years. Now that Google has changed its search bar for more conventional questions, are we ready to give up typing like a caveman? Anyway, they've got this thing now that's one company's releasing that you put on your head, a little hat, and it reads your brains, and they say you won't have to type anymore, which is going to be really good for handicapped folks. I don't know about guys like us. Now, here's the big one. It's finally the end for Slitz beer. Remember Slitz? Is anyone really going to miss Slitz beer now that its owners have brewed the final batch? The cans were famous for being cheap, which explains why a lot of warmers on social media say the last time they had one was before they were legally allowed to drink. But it's kind of sad, since it was once one of America's most popular brands was Slitz. Excuse me. It's been around 177 years, but after some really bad business decisions and years of sloppy brewing, the beer maker eventually found itself up Slitz Creek. The final barrels are going out this week. No more Slitz beer. They went up Slitz Creek. I ought to write a song about that. Her and I both went up Slitz Creek, just like the beer. That'd make a good song, wouldn't it? Here's Clint Black.

Mexico. Mr. Kent Black, let's do some new country. What do you say? Some brand new stuff right out of the gate. Here we go. Here's an Ashland Craft.

Well, let's see, on today's date, way back there in 1957, Don Gibson was inducted into the Grand Ole Opry. Gibson wrote such country standards as Sweet Dreams and I Can't Stop Loving You, and enjoyed a string of country hits, Old Lonesome Me, Old Lonesome Me. I remember that. 1957 into the mid-70s, Gibson was nicknamed the Sad Poet because he frequently wrote ballads, songs that told of loneliness and lost love. That's kind of stuff I like writing. I don't know why. Stuff with feeling, I don't know. Should write more up-tempo stuff, I guess. I just do it for fun, though. He made millions, I'm sure. Well, hundreds of thousands back in those days. Here we go. Here's Don Gibson, 1957.

0: There you go, Mr. Don Gibson. That was a big hit in 57. Well, way back there, I guess. Kind of back there.
1: Hey, Mom. I'm listening to KCYN Radio. They play some of the old-style country music I like. It sounds so good. And Bubba Bartosz comes on every day at 3 o'clock. He always tells me to turn it up. So, Mom, can I turn it up? Please?

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5: 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People come from all over the world to see the beauty of southeastern Utah, and one of the most breathtaking drives anywhere is right here, Highway 191 through Moab. But this road demands your attention. There are long stretches with no shoulders, tight lanes, and heavy traffic from locals, visitors, trucks, and recreation vehicles. Every year, serious accidents happen here, and sadly, members of our community have lost their lives. Many of those crashes have something in common. Drivers looking at the scenery instead of the road. Drivers trying to pass because they're in a hurry. Drivers forgetting that the vehicle ahead may slow down suddenly. If you're visiting Moab, we're glad you're here. We hope you enjoy the incredible beauty of our area. But please remember, this road is not a racetrack. Slow down, stay alert. And if you're behind someone going a little slower, take a deep breath and be patient. Because arriving a minute later is always better than not arriving at all. 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

Well, you've asked for new country, you've asked for old country. Well, you got it. You're listening to Bubba Bartosz here on KCYN, the big gun of country music throughout Utah. Well, I can't believe it, but it's already time for a little rock and roll history. Back in 1920, the Canadian Marconi Company station, experimental wireless, the tongue twister there, apparatus in Montreal, Canada, gave what would later claim to be the first scheduled radio broadcast in North America. Its call letters were changed to CTCF on November 4th in 1920. Huh. And while the meaning of that call sign has never been officially confirmed, it is generally believed to be Canada's first, Canada's finest. 1920 on today's date. Also on today's date, back in 1954, Bill Haley and his Comets, Rock Around the Clock was released on Decca Records. Remember, Decca was a big label back in the day. They're gone now, basically. The song would find only limited success until the following year when it was included on the soundtrack for the film Blackboard Jungle. 1957, 16-year-old Paul Anka records Diana at the ABC Paramount Studios in New York. But let's see, 2006, Freddie Garrity, the lead singer of Freddie and the Dreamers, died at the age of 65 after receiving treatment for what was described as circulation problems. The group placed four songs in the UK top 10 and four in the Billboard's top 40 in the mid-60s and had remained active until December 2000 when Garrity's health began to fail. 2008, the U.S. House of Representatives passed a resolution supporting the designation of May 13th in 2008 as Frank Sinatra Day in honor of his contributions to American culture. And on today's date, back in 1965, the Rolling Stones' debut, I Can't Get No Satisfaction, by lip-syncing to the track on the American variety show Shindig, also appeared on the program were the Kinks, the Dave Clark Five, Petula Clark, Bobby V, Bobby Sherman, and Gary and the Pacemakers. Huh. Cool. Well, here's that song they're talking about. Turn it up, baby.

Here's a new study. Why are we so nice to AI? A new survey has found that 2/3 of American office workers think it's important to show chatbots some common courtesy, and about 1/4 of us actually say please and thank you whenever we use one. Now, most people think being rude to a robot could lead to lower quality output. Yeah, like AI's got feelings, not hardly. But mainly, they think it'll train their chatbot to be polite back. Huh. Well, I'm nice to chatbot. I do the same thing. Yeah, thank you so much. Wow, you're amazing. Yeah, you're amazing. Because I don't want AI to kill me one day, you know. They say that AI is going to be very dangerous. So you better be nice to be on the top of the list. So you don't make the naughty to AI list. Who knows what's going to happen. Hey, I'm going to play a song here written by our research department head here at this station, Mr. Dave Mayfrey. Dave wrote this song, and I cut a demo of it. And, hey, here it is. One called Love Dreams.

Yeah, KCYN wants to congratulate Shane Bartosz. He got his bachelor's degree in cybersecurity, and he's going to go on. I think he's going to get a master's. But anyway, congratulations, Shane Bartosz. My son, proud of you, man. Hey, he takes care of all these computers down here at the radio station. He has helped keep us on the air so many times, I can't tell you. And anyway, congratulations. Cybersecurity man now. Wow. That has got to be in big demand. You need to call your brother, Shane Jimbo, down there in Texas, because I bet he knows a lot of these. He's putting in fiber optic into all these data centers, and he probably has a few connections for somebody that knows cybersecurity. I need some, because I keep getting hacked all the time, and somebody charging my damn credit card $1.22 in New York, and I don't know.

0: Well, hey, ladies, there's a new study out that says the gross things women are most likely to bond over. What? Gross things? I don't know. Anyway, hey, it turns out that the best place to make a new friend is in the bathroom. What? Now, according to a new study, women were twice as likely to feel connected to another chick after one upping each other about embarrassing bathroom stuff, like the hairdresser who admitted to peeing her pants while cutting someone's hair and then finishing the haircut. Pregnancy stories work too, like that time your water broke during a funeral. And while 2/3 of women admit they've sent a text from a bathroom, 1 in 5 say they're now cool FaceTiming on the toilet. They're used to it. Yeah, there's, I think a lot of women live on the toilet with their phones. According to a study, let's play some more music. Oh, in the bathroom. Some of the stories.
1: From the Red Rocks to the canyons, this is the Moab Outdoor Report. Looking out the window in Moab, it'll be a wet start to the week, then clean and sunny. What you need to know before you head out: the National Weather Service calls for showers Monday morning, then sunshine building Tuesday through Friday, with highs climbing from 61 Monday to 84 by Friday. Arches is open, but spring traffic is heavy. The Park Service says entrance waits can top 60 minutes, and parking areas may temporarily fill or restrict access. No timed entry reservation is required in 2026, but Fiery Furnace and Devil's Garden Campground still require reservations. The BLM has Grand Staff Campground closed through October 31st for River Road pathway construction, though Grand Staff Canyon Trailhead and Porcupine Rim Parking remain open. The Colorado River near Cisco is running about 7,280 CFS. The Green River at Green River is near 5,000 CFS. Lake Powell is around 3,527 feet and rising slightly. The hike of the week, Park Avenue in Arches National Park. It's 2 miles one way, about 320 feet of climb. It's an easy to medium hike. After Monday's rain, expect damp sandstone early, then good walking as the week dries out. Go early, carry water, and don't park off pavement. The bike trail of the week, North 40 at Moab Ranch Trails, north of town off Highway 191. It's a blue-rated single-track loop, great for intermediate riders. Moab riding is generally strong, but clay trails should be avoided when wet because ruts can last for days. For off-roading, Gemini Bridges off Highway 313. 14 miles, rated a 2 on the Moab scale. Stock SUV, friendly in dry conditions. After rain, watch for slick clay and soft shoulders. Air down, stay on route, and give bikes and hikers plenty of room. Tread lightly out there. See you on the trail.
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1: What's up, Grand County? This is your Class of 2026 Senior Class Secretary, Emma Fraser, here with...
2: Braxton Martinez, your Public Relations Officer.
1: And we want to give a grand congratulations to the Grand County High School Class of 2026, including, but not limited to... Peyton Adams, Amalia Alvarez-Lopez, Violet Begay, Emmett Black, low-key a chill guy, local business owner Peyton Blake, Abby Blank, Tyler Book, Caleb Brewer, Hannah Burgess, Suki Bariola, Mackenzie Butler, Landon Bynum, Jose Canella Jr., Thomas Carranza, your local twins Charlie and Cody Carter, Sandy Carvajal, Narenli Garcia, Dennis Cervantes, Jacob Hopper, Maya Chavez, Ellie Klang, Blake Thomas Coleman, shout out to that guy, hope you got a 5 on your AP Calc test, bud, Davian Crow, Grady Dawson, Evelyn Delgado, Alex Dominguez, Jersey Dow, Talon Downard, your 2026 salutatorian, Hannah Fisher, Chloe Franzen, your 2026 valedictorian, Emma Fraser, Owen Garfield, Macy Halls, Daisy Hahn, your 2026 Senior Class Vice President, Clara Harms, Tatum Hill, Hunter Hirigoyen, Cassie Holter, Ada Holyoke, your 2026 Senior Class President, James Holyoke, Braden Hughes, Edgar Izquierdo Peralta, Ari Jacobs, Maya Jacobs, another set of twins in the class, 2026, the year of duplicates, what can I say? Charles Johnson, Elliot Johnson Trim, your 2026 Student Body President, Hunter Jones, Nash Jones, Josh Kelly, Mia Kimmerly, Kinsey Larson, Brooklyn Lawley, Angelise Lemus Lemus, she's really smart, guys. Hope she got a 5 on her AP Calc test, too. Alexa Maldonado, Dakota Mannheimer, Maximo Manuel Martinez, and handing it now over to Braxton Martinez.
2: Leilani Michaud, Iris Mason, Jake Mason, Paya Mon, Kylan McCandless, Kimber McCandless, Colin McFarland, Macy McKay, Kaylee Metter, Lania Medina Rubio, Andre Moore, Holden Moore, Oliver Moss, 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Jacob Simons, Isabella Skidmore, Ellis Sliding, Daniel Smith, you better not be late to graduation, Daniel, Tyler Stott, Izzy Taylor, Kaylee Thurman, Alana Torres, Sherlandra Shinogeny, Stephen Tyler Julius Twitchell, Pearson Fox, hope you got a 5 on your AP Calc test, bud. Canton Van Arstal, also a G. Alyssa Van Winkle, Michael Vigil, Juliana Vizquera Marquez, Kaylin Warham, Van Westbrook, Jade Whipple, Colton Williams, Zoe Wilson, Jack Wolf, Landon Young, Diego Zapira Morales. This is your 2026 graduating class. Congratulations, guys. We're done.
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Highway 191 is one of the most beautiful drives in America. Towering red rock cliffs, wide open skies, and views that stop people in their tracks. But for the people who live here, Highway 191 isn't just a scenic highway. It's our way to work, our way home, and the road our families travel every day. Over the past few years, members of our community have lost their lives on this road. Some were neighbors, some were friends, some were people just passing through. Many accidents happen because drivers are distracted by the incredible scenery around Moab. Others happen when someone gets impatient and tries to pass on a narrow stretch of highway. Remember, Highway 191 has long stretches with no shoulders. There isn't much room for mistakes, so if you're traveling through our area, we ask one simple thing. Please slow down. Take in the beauty safely. Keep your eyes on the road, and only pass when it's truly safe and necessary. A few seconds of patience could save a life. 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

Well, it's time now for a little newspaper history, a little segment I do. Sometimes it gets a little rough. Stuff they used to put in newspapers, wow, they don't do it anymore. They sugarcoat everything nowadays. Anyway, April 25th, 1907, John Rule Joseph wanders away from home at 504 Second Street in Salt Lake City. He was 3 years old. His mother, Emma Josephs, who is in the middle of divorcing her husband, John, searches frantically, but is unable to locate him until after dark when he is found asleep in a vacant lot. Someone had placed a red handkerchief under his head. He develops a severe cold because of the exposure. He survives and dies in California in 1978. He lived a long time. That was in the Deseret News. October 12th, 1885, Robert Weston. Robert Weston, the tramp who found lured four-year-old Louise Nielden into an alley off Commercial Street with the promise of a nickel and some candy last June, is found guilty and taken to prison. He is freed 5 days later after Judge Zane, who declares a mistrial. That was in the Salt Lake Herald. October 8, 1921, 13 prominent University of Utah sophomores drive to Ogden at 2 in the morning to prank Dan Rollins, newly elected president of the freshman class. When the group tries to force the door of the residence, Roland's mother seizes a pistol and begins firing through the door. No one's hurt. Luckily, Ogden PD rounds up the pranksters in Salt Lake. That was in the Salt Lake Telegram. Hey, I got a Kenyon Country request for this next song. Little Chicken Truck, John Anderson.

Well, that's going to do it for my show today. Hope everybody had a good one. Sorry about that little blank air there. I've lost track of what I was doing here and wasn't paying attention. That's the way it goes when you do a live show. Again, this is Bubba Bartosh broadcasting live from Moab, Utah. Played some good music today. Had a lot of requests, and we appreciate that. And we're going to move on, and I guess I'll see you tomorrow from 3 to 6 right here on the Canyon Country Evening Drive. Again, I want to congratulate Shane Bartosh, my son. He just got him a bachelor's degree in cybersecurity, which is a big deal now. That's one of the big demands for that job. And he's just graduated, and I guess we're going to celebrate here today or two. Take him to McDonald's for fries or something. Anyway, we had a good one today, and be sure to tune in tomorrow. We will see you later. Bye.

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2: A recent spotlight on the Grand County Dispatch Center highlighted the critical work dispatchers perform every day, coordinating everything from routine law enforcement communication to complex backcountry rescues throughout Canyon Country. Officials say the dispatch center serves as a lifeline for emergency responders dealing with increasing visitation and challenging terrain across the region. Environmental concerns are also taking center stage near Moab. Due to unusually low Colorado River flows, biologists working on endangered fish recovery efforts have changed their strategy this spring by stocking larval bony-tailed chub directly into the Matheson Wetlands Preserve. Wildlife officials hope the move will help stabilize fish populations affected by declining water conditions. Meanwhile, wildfire preparedness remains a major concern across southeastern Utah. The Utah Division of Forestry, Fire, and State Lands is encouraging residents and visitors to stay alert as dry conditions and warmer temperatures elevate fire danger heading into the summer season. At Grand County Schools, students and staff are entering the final weeks of the academic year. District officials continue preparing for graduation ceremonies, final assessments, and end-of-year activities. Families are also reminded to watch for updated notices regarding bus stop changes and commencement information for the class of 2026. Public lands also remain a major topic in the region.